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I'm Martin Henning and tonight I'd like to share with you some of my favourite music and some older favourites from all over the world and just around the corner. Tonight I would like to play some of my favourite tracks from shows over the last 12 months to whet your appetite for brand new music over the coming year. The first track is one called Lullaby by an international collection of musicians including Brian Eno and Amina Bastille, and is a message to people suffering beyond belief under occupation in Palestine. Don't forget there will be a track list with all the music played on this show on the Roots and Shoots Facebook page and also on Mixcloud. Just search for Roots and Shoots or Martin Henning. 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

0: brilliant DJs and presenters. I think there is just time for another track, or maybe two. I'll be back in a fortnight, and in the meantime, please tune in next Monday to Phonik FM when Adrian Ball will present Roots and Shoots. Until then,
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She wants to play with the toys a while. 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And the lesson today is how to die. And then the bullhorn crackles, and the captain tackles with the problems.

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Good morning, lovely people. It's just gone 8 and you're listening to Songs For You. I'm Katie, I'm with you till 10. The birds are singing, the sun is doing its thing. We're in the height of summer and I've been running around the house, opening windows, trying to trap some cool in the place before it starts to sizzle again. But never mind me, how are you? 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But hooray, the weekend is so close you could poke it with a pointy stick. So hang on in there and start planning your next Barbie. I'm referring to the food variety, but if you're a collector, well, that's fab too. Let's have some music.

tune. What a fantastic tune. What a great way to get started off. That was Guns N' Roses. That was the Guns N' Roses version, actually, of what was the original? Who was the original? That's going to come back to me in a second. That's really embarrassing. I was looking at it this morning, but it was a Stones cover, it was theirs, and it was for the soundtrack of the film Interview with the Vampire with Tom and Brad, both Tom dressed up as vampires. Tom. No, that's Tim Curry. No. With Tom Jones. And Bradley Wiggins. No, Brad Pitt and Tom Cruise dressed as vampires. Anyway, good morning. If you just joined us, this is Songs For You. Here we are getting lightly roasted in the studio, but cooling down with some really fab sounds and indeed classics, just like this one.

0: What a brilliant song. Were you...
1: Let's put the right presenter's mic on. Were you dancing around to that? I was. I think I've had too much caffeine already, to be honest with you. There it is. Anyway, the Blues Brother with their ever-present sunglasses. I love it. Executive producer Dave.
2: Yes, Katie.
1: Or may I call you exec? Right, you know, I was wearing sunglasses yesterday and they just, like, fall down your nose when you're hot because your nose gets...

0: You know when somebody tells you a story and you go, shut up.
1: Right.
0: That's what I was going to call it. Well, you know, we can discuss it. yes, so we have a shut up coming up. These are executive producer... can I call you something shorter? Because executive producer David's too much.
1: Well, it's shorter than executive producer David.
0: Okay. We have exec PDs, mini stories based on you couldn't make it up. Well, maybe you could. In fact, I bet he has. But... so we're going to have your mini stories and in your own section with your own jingle. And we also have coming up another new section called the Homegrown section, which is a homage to some of the fantastic bands who live and work in our midst. Today we have Extrio, Neversound and Low Wave. Yep. Neversound and Low Wave are going to be playing something from each of them. They're brilliant. And because they're all actually going to be playing a set a week from today, actually, here at the Phoenix. Yep, they will be here in the auditorium. And it's just worth coming to see it, to hear them live. They are brilliant. Do not miss it. And if that wasn't enough, we also have your fantastic playlist. And the theme this week, you may have guessed this already, is favourite songs from the movies. We have an extraordinarily wide list, actually, all the way from, I think, 1942. Yeah. So you rock, you lovely people. So let's get on with this. Now, first up, I thought we would do some soundtracks for the young'uns, the nippers, who are on their way to school. So, guys, this is the two for you. The second one I'm really excited about, but I'll play the first one first. And this is a bit of K-pop.
2: Nothing but the truth now.

Don't you just love that? That was absolutely beautiful. Now, if you are on your way to school and you were just enjoying the drama and pathos of that, then I want something which is even more emotionally inspiring as this, which I discovered this morning. So this is also for you. This is from Super Mario.

0: Well, goodness me, there you have it. Super Mario, the theme tune. Now, have you seen that?
1: No.
0: Does it make you want to go? I do. I think that is really jolly. Although it's a bit like sort of being in a... It's a bit like walking into an amusement arcade, which obviously is probably the... It's probably the point of it, actually. So. There you go. Well, thank you very much for that. That's lovely. That was for the young people who are on their way to school. Now then, you're listening to Phonic FM online, on digital and on 106.8 FM. This is Songs For You. I'm Katie and I'll be with you until 10 a.m. I just want to say good morning to the PhD Harry Potter Breakfast group. That's Jen and Jenny, who are already on. And I hope you're having a lovely morning, whatever you're doing and wherever you are. Do let me know. Do voice notice. We like to hear. I wanted to say hello to Andrea and to Jonathan and to Graham, who is in France just waiting for a ferry. Now then, he said to me, can you play it before 8:30? So here you go, Graham. This is just before 8:30. This is a bit of Steppenwolf as requested, mainly down to what you're up to at the moment. So looking forward to you being back in Blighty next week. And this one is for you.

0: Don't you just love that? What a brilliant, brilliant song. Born to be Wild, that was for Graham. So I hope you enjoyed that, Graham, and I hope you get safely on the ferry and safe travels. And executive producer Dave, what are you up to at the moment? Oh, sorry. Sorry, executive producer Dave, or EPD, is in fact eating a biscuit. It's a really bad time to question you, wasn't it? Because I was just going to ask you what we could expect today from You Couldn't Make It Up. Shut up. And indeed he has. How are you doing?
1: Well, it's a story about furniture and a misdelivery.
0: A misdelivery. Well, I am very excited about that. And now then, while you're telling me about that, which you just did, I have had a call come in from the lovely Dame Safari.
1: Oh, Dame, I didn't know she was in the country then.
0: She is back in the country, apparently. She's, bless her, she's listening in, and she has just asked us to play something, but I'll let her tell you.
2: Oh, hello, darling Katie and producer Dave. It's been such a long time. I've just wandered in from the plains of Borneo, you know, just playing with my lovely lions and that. Could you possibly play... Well, you know which one, don't you? I'll give you a little clue. Ca-ca, ca-ca. That's it. Born free. Have a great show, darlings. Catch up soon when I'm in the UK.
0: Thank you, Sue. Oh, she's lovely, isn't she? Thank you so much, Sue. I don't know how she gets back. I always worry. When she's playing with the lions, I just worry about her.
1: I know.
0: Comes back with every limb intact every time. Amazing. This is a bit of Matt Monro. Just for you, Sue.

0: free for the lovely Sue. For the lovely Sue Fari. Amazing. Thank you so much for that thing, Sue. It's fabulous. Now, I think it's time for a jingle.
1: This is your jingle moment. This is a jingle just for you. Only on Songs For You.
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0: I hope you enjoyed that as much as I did. I love a jingle. Now that all speaking.
3: Say that again.
0: I said, I hope you enjoyed that as much as I did. I love a jingle. What did
3: That's
0: you
3: an understatement,
0: said?
3: Katie.
0: It's true, but I do like a jingle.
3: All three.
0: Couple more good mornings. So another good morning. I keep doing that. I keep putting myself on mic too. Sorry about that. A couple more good mornings. Good morning to Andy Northey. Good morning to Jonathan, if I didn't already. I think I might have done. Good morning to Ed. Your song is coming up very, very shortly. In fact, actually, I'm going to do Ed's next. There has been some discussion.
4: Was there a jock? Was there a jock?
0: Coming up.
4: I thought a friend of yours.
0: Coming up. No. What is a jock? Anyway, now then, coming up is a song for the lovely Ed from... who's just texting in now as we speak. Morning, Ed. Morning, Ed and Heather and the team. And there's a lovely song coming up for you. And there's been some discussion. And actually, now I think about it, the lovely Jen from Malden should be able to settle this argument. I can't quite remember, but I think this song comes into... I think it's Endgame. So this is an Avengers film. And I think it's Endgame, and I think it's when they go back in time and they see Star-Lord. You can't actually see what I'm doing. Stop yawning, Dave. when they see Star-Lord, and what I'm actually doing here is, as I'm carefully putting quote marks around that, going back, trying to steal one of the Infinity Stones. Stop it. Trying to steal one of the Infinity Stones. And... anyway, that's when I think it is. So, but he is from the Star-Lord is actually from the Guardians of the Galaxy film, so it might actually be from one of those. But anyway, Jen, can you settle this, please? This is for you, Ed.

0: Ah, there you go. Beautiful. So Come and Get Your Love by Redbone. And that was for you, Ed. Now then, this is a very exciting moment. So, Exec PD.
1: Yes.
0: Here is... Oh, hold on. I haven't got it queued up. I have done you a special jingle just for your... just for your slot, only I can't now find it. I'm going to give this a go. I think this is your new jingle.
1: DJ K?
0: Yeah.
1: What is this new jingle you're about to play?
0: Shut up. This is for you. Couldn't make it up. Let's give it a go.

that wasn't the right one. Maybe it was the other new one, the other jingle. I'll tell you what, while I'm finding the jingle, I am going to go to back to your amazing playlist, everybody. And this one, this one is for the lovely Janie B. And this is I Ain't Worried. All the way from Top Gun Maverick. Brilliant, brilliant film. Who didn't love that?

I just love that song. It just sounds like summer, doesn't it? It's absolutely brilliant. Now, you're listening to Phonik FM online, on digital and on 106.8 FM. This is Songs For You. I am here with the executive PD and I'll be with you, will be with you till 10 a.m. And I'm so excited about today's show. It's packed with your total brilliance. And, of course, we have the new features. So your total brilliance is your amazing song choices and they just keep coming. And these are based on our film theme today, so favourite songs from the films, and then we have some lovely new features. The new features being executive producer Dave's new corner, which is Shut Up Stories. Stories that are, well, you couldn't make them up. So that is coming up, as is the new

And in fact, you heard a jingle, almost heard a jingle about it. But the new homegrown section, which is music by amazing artists, which are local. And these are their recordings. There's some incredible stuff coming up. I'm very excited about it. We have, let me just tell you what we will be playing. She said, storing massively. So we will be playing music by Low Wave, music by Extrio, and music by Neversound, all of whom will be playing at the Phoenix here exactly a week today. And wow. We're sort of hoping that a couple of them may come into the studio and see us beforehand, or might even just phone in, but we'll be playing some of their music. And if you are free next week, get yourself along, because this is going to be a real treat. I'm looking forward to it myself. Myself and Executive Prod will be there waving the flags that we've made before we get chucked out. Now then, you couldn't make it up. Just before I go into that, this is so exciting, isn't it? Here is another request. This one is for Julia. This is from, I don't know what this is. Oh, yes, this is from the second of the Twilight films. And this is Like Lee with Possibility.

0: It's such a beautiful track. Do you like that?
1: I loved it. Yes, that's brilliant.
0: That's absolutely gorgeous. I remember.
1: Who picked it?
0: That was Julia.
1: Oh, good.
0: Thank you, Julia. That was really lovely. I think that was the bit in the film where the vampire dumps her, and she's a bit depressed. And I think quite a lot of that song actually plays out. But I think it's absolutely lovely. Now then, do you know what time it is?
1: Is it 10 to 9?
0: It is 10 to 9, and oh, flip!
2: It's exactly.
0: It's 10 to 9, and it is time for the shut up section. And I'm. Do you know what? I'm giving up on the whole. I'm giving up on the whole jingle. Just. Oh, hang on. Is that it?
2: This is.
0: That's definitely not it either. Right. Just do it.
1: Have you got a problem with too many jingles on your system now?
0: No, you can never have enough jingles.
1: Have you got too many jingles on the system which are not correctly labelled with all the jingle addresses?
0: It's quite possible. And in fact, just in celebration of jingles, I'm going to play this.
3: This is your jingle moment. This is a jingle just for you. 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
0: So, take it away.
1: How many jingles have you got now?
0: Never mind, just get on with it.
1: I'm just interested.
0: No, just get on with it.
1: Oh, OK. All right, it's a story about Jürgen. Jürgen, who lived in Germany. And Jürgen decided the time was right for him to order a new settee, a antique leather settee. And he went online, like you would, and found the one he wanted and ordered it and waited weeks and weeks and weeks.
0: This is true.
1: Yes, true story. Okay. Yeah, yeah. Even though you couldn't make it up, Katie. So Jürgen's settee arrives. I think it took about 12 weeks to eventually arrive, and he was so excited. And unusually, it arrived in a big packing case, as opposed to in, I suppose they were protecting all his antique leather, weren't they, really?
0: Flat-packed.
1: No, it wasn't flat-packed. It was in a big box. And when he unpacked his settee, what he found was not a settee at all, but he found 1,500 tarantulas, all packed up. All
0: alive or dead?
1: All alive.
0: Oh, my gosh.
1: All being...
0: Oh, shut up.
1: All designed for a place that sells tarantulas and things like that.
0: Oh, like his pet.
1: Yes. So, if you can call a tarantula a pet. So, what happened was, or the reason it caused the problem arose was, in the warehouse, the two boxes of, say, the same size were mislabeled. Oh, Jürgen got the tarantulas, and somebody else got his lovely antique leather settee. That is a true story. And as you just said, Katie, you couldn't make it up.
0: Sharp. Oh, my goodness. That is horrible. I've gone all eebie-jeebies. That is absolutely horrible. There you go. Right, I'm just going to move to another song. And this is by the lovely Olivia Rodriguez.

0: Olivia Rodrigo with Can't Catch Me. Absolutely stunning. From that, of course, is from Songs of Wine, Songs of Wine and Songbirds, or Ballads of Wine and Songbirds, which is one of the Hunger Games songs. Gorgeous! Thank you very much for that. That was absolutely beautiful. Now then, we have reached another call coming in. Just a moment. Who could this be, I wonder? Let's have a look. Hello.
1: Hi, Katie. It's Chuck McFrindle speaking there. Anyway, I'll let you know, I just sort of renewed my car insurance.
0: Oh, good.
1: And the woman said to me, she said, before you go, have you got any pets? I said, yes, I got a dog. She said, well, would you like to insure him? I says, no, he can't drive. Anyway, my request is Lost for Life from Trainspotting, if you can do it, you know. Back to the old tartan clan brigade. Lots of love to yous and the executive producer, eh?
0: Well, here it is. Thank you so much, Jock McFerno. This is for you.

Ah, Jock. What a choice. Fantastic. That was Lust for Life. That was the Prodigy remix. And, of course, very, very mementive of... don't look at me like that. Trainspotting. A great homage to Trainspotting. There you go. Is that better? Mementive. That's my new word for the day. I'm sure it'll be added to the dictionary any minute now. Almost as I speak. Now then... this next song is for the fabulous Andy Northey, who has asked for another classic. This is from the wonderful 80s film Working Girl, and this is Carly Simon with Let the River Run.

fantastic song. Who doesn't love that? What a really, really feel-good song that was for Andy. Let the River Run with Carly Simon from, of course, Working Girl, with the gorgeous Harrison Ford, Melanie Griffiths, and the very evil Sigourney Weaver. I should say the character she plays is evil. I'm sure Sigourney Weaver is absolutely lovely. Now then, this is a very exciting moment. You've almost heard it several times. I'm going to play it now. Are you ready for this? This is a new jingle. A new jingle. And this is for our local homegrown sound.

0: Okay, fantastic. Thank you so much. What an amazing, amazing section. So you were listening to Low Wave with Poison Pear, first off, and that was followed by XGO, which was Sinkhole, and that last one by Neversound was Under the Rain. And they are all going to be here at the Phoenix next week. Do not miss it. They're all doing a gig at 7 o'clock, I think. There are still tickets available, so just... The phone's ringing. Hang on, I'm just going to write. Hello, this is Phonic FM, songs for you.
1: Hello, Katie, hello, my darling. It's Dame Fanny Ferno speaking. Yes, my darling, and hello to that executive producer of yours. Oh, I met him the other day. Well, he's... well-equipped in all the right places, isn't he? Anyway, I just thought I'd tell you that... I walked through my front door and I was hit by roast beef and Yorkshire pudding. And then I went into the kitchen and spaghetti bolognese hit me. Oh, I don't know where the next meal's coming from. Yes, but I personally, though, I stay away from natural foods because at my age I need all the preservatives I can get. but I don't want to brag about how exciting my life is. But this morning I opened a brand new bottle of shampoo. Yes, I don't get out much, but anyway, hey dear darlings, at my age, though, I define safe sex as sleeping with a man who can do CPR. Oh, you know how it is, isn't you, you darlings? Yes. Well, enjoy the show, and this is Fanny Ferno signing off, and, I will maybe speak to you next week. Goodbye, darlings.
2: Goodbye, and here it is.
1: Jock, my friend.
2: No, Jock, off you go. That's quite enough from you, mate. Right, honestly, you can't get rid of him, can you? This is Nora Jones with Turn Me On.

can't beat a bit of Norah Jones, can you? Absolutely gorgeously. Of course, famously from the classic Love Actually. What a great song. Loving it. Absolutely loving it. Now then, you're listening to Phonic FM online, on digital and on 106.8 FM. This is Songs For You. I'm Katie and I'll be with you until 10 a.m. And we have such a brilliantly packed show, all down to you and all down to some of our crazy friends that have been phoning in. And coming up, we have yet still more of your wonderful requests. We've got a bit of Huey Lewis and the News coming up. Aerosmith, Abraham's Daughter by Arcade Fire. Oh, it's all coming up. But first off, we are going to say good morning, Barry. Hope you're having a lovely day. And Barry said, could you play Going Home from that gorgeous, gorgeous film? What's it called? The Scottish one about the very small island. I'm going to start getting texts in a second because everybody knows what it's for. I haven't got your text in front of me, Barry, but it is from Local Hero. Yes, Local Hero. With a very, very young, really young, gangly Peter Capaldi. That's how old that film is. But it is an absolute classic, as is this wonderful, wonderful song, which was actually re-recorded about a year and a half, 2 years ago, by some absolute legends on guitars, all in aid of the Teenage Cancer Trust. So if you like this, please go on YouTube, look for, just Google Going Home, Teenage Cancer Trust, and actually, if you download that, you are still donating to an incredible cancer charity. So this is for you, Barry. This is the wonderful, wonderful tones of Going Home.

0: Just such a fantastic track.
1: Absolutely love it. Do you like that one, Dave?
2: I did. I thoroughly enjoyed that. Thank you.
1: Excellent. Right, well, this next one is for the lovely Miranda White. And she has said it has to be for films, it has to be Casablanca. So we're going all the way back to Dooley Wilson and As Time Goes By.

0: Do you know, I think that song just isn't long enough. That is absolutely lovely, don't you think?
1: I thought it was beautiful.
0: Yeah, so did I. You're listening to Phonic FM, online, on digital and on 106.8 FM. This is Songs For You. I'm Katie, I'm here with exec prod Dave, and we will be with you till 10 AM, and it's already 25 to 10, I don't know where it's gone. It's just gone so quickly. I'm saying this because I was expecting you to chip in, but no worries. You just sit there and eat your sandwich. There's no worries at all. Now then.
1: Hasn't it gone quickly, Katie?
0: Hasn't it gone quickly? Now then, the theme this morning is beautiful music from films. And this next one is for the lovely Jenny Curry. There are two for you because, Jenny, you win a prize because you have inadvertently also, with your request, picked up the a cappella corner as well. So have a listen to this from Oh Brother Where Art Thou

How gorgeous is that? I absolutely love it. Now then, we are going to have to get our skates on. So the next one's coming up. I'm going to just run into each other in an artistic way, not in a accidental way. So this next one coming up is for Charlie Norman. This is Huey Lewis and the News and The Power of Love. And following that, Abraham's Daughter by Arcade Fire for Phil Ward. So enjoy.

Superb. What a great, great, great song. Abraham's Daughter from played at the Hunger Games. Absolutely amazing. Now then, this next one coming up, and you have sent in some absolute corkers. This is for the lovely Rachel Feeney-Williams. She said, could you please play a bit more Bonnie Tyler? And this is Holding Out for a Hero.

0: What a fantastic song. Bonnie Tyler there with a bit of Heroes. That was for the lovely Rachel Feely-Williams. Thank you so much. You're listening to Phonik FM online and on your smart speaker and 106.8 FM. Thank you so much for joining us. This is Songs For You. I'm Katie. I'm joined by two Daves. Dave and David? I don't know. But I'm joined by two of them. Anyway, they've doubled, or is it just my vision? It could be either, actually. But you can never have too many days. Now, we're getting towards the end of the show, and the fabulous David Trahan has just come in, and you are covering Robin's show. And what can we expect, David?
1: You can expect an hour of Motown followed by an hour of 70s soul.
0: Oh, fantastic. Just what you need on a Friday morning to get you going. How lovely. I can't believe it's gone so fast. I really can't. Now then, sticking with our film theme, as we were, this next one is for the lovely Chloe, saying, can you play Can't Help Falling In Love by Lick the Tins? Yes, I can. Have a listen.

0: Amazing. There you go. That was for you, Chloe. Eric Stoltz in the 80s, back in the 80s. Some Kind of Wonderful that came from. Absolutely amazing. I did feel like doing a bit of a jig.
1: Well, I was doing a jig behind you. I didn't know if you saw me doing it.
0: That's what you were doing.
1: Quite spectacular.
0: Now then, you have the privilege of having the last song. But just before that, I want to thank our listener. Thank you so, so much for joining us. Thank you for all your amazing tunes, actually. It's been such great music, isn't it?
1: The phone-in today.
0: And the incredible phone-ins. Dear Sue.
1: And Jock.
0: And Jock, thank you so much for your call-ins. And finally, before we leave you in the tender hands of David Rahane, we're going to do the last song. So see you next week, and off you go.
1: Well, it's the Dam Busters March, which is... We're doing...
0: Which music, is your choice, I would
1: we're
0: add.
1: We're doing music from films, and I thought we needed to finish with something slightly more interesting than some of the tracks you played. No, they've been brilliant. But, yeah, the Dam Busters March was not written for the film, which I thought it had been, but I just checked this morning, it hasn't been. It was written before the film was made, and it was written by Eric Coates, who was trying to emulate Edward Elgar and Pompous Circumstance. He was writing a number of attempts at marches, and then he wrote this one. Then he was approached by the filmmakers to provide some music for the Dam Busters March. They explained how important it was, and he agreed to release this as the theme tune.
0: Amazing. Let's have a listen. Must be a slow start.
1: It's...
0: Oh, Mike.

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Well, yes, welcome along. And we are playing an hour of Motown music here on Phonic FM. And thanks very much indeed to Katie for the previous 2 hours, along with Dave. Let's just talk through those tracks that we played. Incidentally, all the tracks we played were either bought in Spiller's Music in Cardiff or in Riley's Music in Wimborne in Dorset, because I was an avid Motown collector. We started with Baby I Need... Well, we didn't. We started with the Dells, but it was not a good version of the Bells. So we started with Baby I Need Your Loving by the Four Tops. We went on with Get Ready by the Temptations, Living for the City with Stevie Wonder, and Let's Get It On with Marvin Gaye is what you heard last. We're going to carry on with the Supremes. We're going to be playing an hour of Motown music up until 11 o'clock, and then you're going to get an hour of 70s, well, mainly 70s soul anyway. Let's have some Supremes with Diana Ross.

Yeah, well, there we are. That was War, Edwin Starr. We're in the middle of playing an hour of Motown classics here on Phonic FM, sitting in for Robin. Don't forget, of course, Fridays are a good day. Any day is a good day on Phonic FM. But in normal circumstances, not only do you have Katie starting the breakfast show, but you've got Robin, who follows her at 10 o'clock, or indeed Brazil, here, there and everywhere. And if you haven't heard that show, Guilherme plays, well, music from Brazil, here, there and everywhere. Anyway, our four in a row this time. War by Edwin Starr. Before that, my favourite Motown singer, actually, Mary Wells. And not a hit, I think, in this country. You Beat Me to the Punch. The Jackson 5, I Want You Back. And we started that four in a row with the Supremes. Lots more. I've forgotten how quickly those tracks go by. Most of them are just 3 minutes or three and a half minutes long. So there's quite a lot of changing to do as we go forward. I think we'll slow the tempo a bit for the first of this next four in a row. This is, well, depending on how you look at it, it's either Lionel Richie or the Commodores. But the track is one that I played a lot on the radio when it came out. This is Sail On.

An hour of Motown classics on Phonic FM. Well, let me just go through those. That was the Isley Brothers and This Old Heart of Mine. Just My Imagination from The Temptations. And then I think probably just a quick prod, probably, for something that's coming up as far as Phonic FM is concerned. On July the 15th, downstairs in the basement of the Mermaid in Gandy Street, which is just along the road from the Phoenix, we have our music quiz presented by Pat Bensberg. It's usually fairly difficult set of questions. Teams of four, £10 to get in, but an absolutely amazing atmosphere. And you are welcome to come in and join in and get along with that. The reason that I stopped there and talked about that was because one of the questions that you might get asked was about Ardeen Taylor. What was unusual about Ardeen Taylor and the Motown record labels? The answer was that he was Canadian, and I think nearly all the other artists on it were American. Anyway, before Ardeen Taylor, we had a wonderful track from Lionel Richie called Sail On. I'm going to be playing more Motown classics up until 11 o'clock, and then we're going to have an hour of 70s soul, well, mainly 70s soul. Can I just remind you as well that first Thursdays in the month, and you've just missed it, there's the first Thursday, which happens in and around Gandy Street. One of the reasons that I'm playing the Motown music today is that yesterday at the event which took place last night, which was excellent incidentally, Bang and Olufsen on the corner of Gandy Street were demonstrating their hi-fi systems, and some of the tracks they played were Motown tracks, which I just thought was absolutely great. And it's not a plug for Bang and Olufsen, but everybody in the street, in Gandy Street, joins in, and there's all sorts of special offers and some really quite interesting things going on. Not only music, philosophy, or drinking, all sorts of other things as well. Thoroughly recommended. Anyway, enough of that. We'll carry on, I think, with a track. I think this is appropriate.

because I couldn't dance. You didn't even want me around. And now I'm back to let you know I can really shake 'em down.

Sorry, let's get this on. Here we are, Never Can Say Goodbye, the Jackson 5, preceded by Money by Barrett Strong, What's Going On by Marvin Gaye, What Became of the Broken Hearted by Jimmy Ruffin, Roadrunner from Junior Walker, and Baby Love from the Supremes, which ends at 2 minutes past 11, our Motown Hour, here on the show that I'm sitting in for with Robin. So, we're going to have now an hour of 70s soul. We've had an hour of Motown music. We're going to have an hour of 70s soul. Actually, from time to time, I think I'm probably going to sneak in the odd 1980s track as well. But we'll make a start with the OJs and their, well, one of their big hits anyway.

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1: What? I thought you had settled all of that, man.
0: Hey, man. See, you just don't understand. I never stopped loving her. I just wasn't ready to accept the love she was willing to give. But if she still loves me, there's nothing in the world that can keep us from making it this time.

It did occur to me that you have to be quite old to actually remember, well, firstly the Motown, although a lot of it gets played, but we're into the 1970s now. We started with the OJs and Love Train. That was followed by the Staple Singers and I'll Take You There, Rock Your Baby by George McRae, and finally, The Pleading of the Isley Brothers and That Lady. We've got lots of 70s soul taking you through until 12 o'clock. I'm sitting in for Daisies and Dirt, and Robin will be back, no doubt, soon. Don't forget, of course, every other Friday morning, Brazil, Here, There and Everywhere. If you haven't heard that show, you certainly ought to. We're going to carry on with Rufus. Oh, and Chaka Khan.

0: Well, four classics from the 1970s. We started that with Tell Me Something Good from Rufus, which I'm going to be doing in a minute. Oh Girl, the Chi Lights. Not necessarily the big hit that they had in this country, but I may play some more Chi Lights later on in the show. Midnight Train to Georgia by Gladys Knight and the Pips. And finally, The Clean Up Woman from Betty Wright. And, a classic track from Atlantic Records. Chloe, welcome along.
1: Hello.
0: Hello. What's going to be on the lunch rush today?
1: All the usual features. We've got Rewind, where we mix three clips of three tracks, and all you have to do is identify them. The only problem is we play them backwards. We've also got My Number Ones at One. That's where we look at number ones on this date in history. Two from the 60s, the 70s, the 80s, all the way through to the noughties.
0: All right, well, that'll be along. It's now 11:31 here on Phonic FM. Chloe will be along at 12 midnight. I've got another seven or eight tracks from the 1970s, although I'm about to sneak one in from the 1980s, because much missed by me anyway, I noticed that at Morrison's in Exeter, the hand car wash has disappeared, which is a great shame, because I used to take my car there to have it valeted. And if anybody else knows where you can get a hand wash car serviced, that would be excellent. I think there's probably one somewhere in Exwick, but if you do know, well, get in touch with me, studio@phonic.fm, and you can let me know. But anyway, in tribute to the passing, this is The Car Wash.

Well, he knew it was wrong, but it was going on. Well, well, well. Billy Paul and Me and Mrs. Jones. Before that, Shining Star, one of the early hits from Earth, Wind and Fire. Freddy's Dead from Curtis Mayfield from the Superfly album. And we started that four in a row with the aberrant one from this 1970s. A look back, a hit from the 1980s, Rose Royce and Car Wash. Time for four before Chloe takes over. At 12 o'clock, or around 12 o'clock it's going to be. Thanks very much indeed for your company this morning. I've enjoyed the first hour of Motown. I've enjoyed the second hour of 70s Soul, because it gets me to play stuff that I don't normally get to play, which is absolutely great. So we'll carry on with a track from Stax Records, written by Johnny Taylor and performed by him, Cheaper to Keep Her.

I was happy as a lark. But now I go for walks, to the movies, maybe to the park. I have a seat on the same old bench to watch the children play. You know, tomorrow is their future. But for me, just another day. They all gather around me. They seem to know my name. We laugh, tell a few jokes, but it still doesn't ease my pain. I know I can't hide from a memory, though day after day I've tried. I keep saying she'll be back, but today again.

Well, there we are. We never did get to hear we never did get to hear Johnny Taylor and It's Cheaper to Keep Her. We did hear Peaches and Herbs and Reunited, and we've just heard the Chi Lights with Have You Seen Her. I've enjoyed my hour playing 70s soul. Thanks very much indeed. Chloe will be with you after I've played the final track, which is nothing at all to do with anything at all, really, except that I happen to like it, and it's from the 1970s. So I'll be back on Tuesday for the Edge of Jazz between 2 and 4. And goodness me, the records are slightly longer for that. Anyway, Chairman of the Board, Chloe up next.

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2: 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This is your ultimate Friday pick-me-up, big on flavour, easy to digest, and served with a side of music, mischief, and all your favourite end-of-week features. So, kicking off today's show, we have the Tenuous Link. That's coming up in just a moment. In fact, coming up now. Let's just do it now. It's time once again for the Tenuous Link, the feature where we take two songs that on the surface have absolutely nothing in common and somehow connect them using the famous 6 degrees of separation. This week's challenge is to link Mike and the Mechanics with Over My Shoulder with the Future Heads and Decent Days and Nights. So let's see where this musical journey takes us. We begin with Mike and Mechanics, whose 1995 hit Over My Shoulder features the distinctive vocals of Paul Carrack, often affectionately nicknamed the Man with the Golden Voice, thanks to his unmistakable soulful sounds. Before joining Mike and the Mechanics, Paul Carrack was a member of Squeeze, providing lead vocals with the band's much-loved 1981 hit, Tempted. Squeeze was formed by songwriting duo Chris Difford and Glenn Tilbrook, whose witty lyrics and instantly recognisable melodies helped make them one of Britain's most influential new wave bands. Now, over the years, Glenn Tilbrook has shared stages and championed numerous young British acts, while the music of Squeeze has become hugely influential across the UK indie scene. The band has openly cited Squeeze as the influence is the Future Heads, particularly admiring their sharp songwriting vocal harmonies and punchy guitar-driven sounds. Formed in Sunderland, in 2000, the Future Heads burst into the scene with their self-titled debut album, which features the high-energy indie anthem Decent Days and Nights. And there we have it. We've travelled from Mike and the Mechanics through Paul Carrack, Squeeze, Chris Difford, Glenn Tilbrook, and finally to one of the bands they helped inspire. This is the Future Heads.
1: That is all.
2: Well, I was hoping it would be. It seems that we've had a bit of a mishap here, so we're just going to try and work out what is going on, because the music is playing but nothing is airing. So let's take that all the way back and see where we are. That's that one. Nope. Okay, so just bear with us 2 moments. We're going to put something else on for just a moment and find out exactly what is going on, because I am clueless as to what we are doing here. Can we find something to play? That one. That one. Oh dear, it's all gone to pot. It's all gone to pot. Nothing is happening coming out of here. That's on. It should be playing, but it doesn't seem to be. So just bear with us. I'm trying to see what's happening here. Okay.
0: 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This is

So there we go. We now have things back up and running. And with any luck, this should be the sound now of Mike and the Mechanics in our tenuous link. Here it is. With any luck, is it going to work?

0: So there you go. That was Mike and the Mechanics.
1: This is a brand new problem. A problem without any clues.
0: And this is the Future Heads.

So there you go. From Mike and the Mechanics to the Future Heads. That was this week's tenuous link to kick off the show a little bit later than expected, but we got there and we are here through until 2 o'clock this afternoon. It is, of course, the Lunch Rush Show. So bring your appetite and enjoy some tunes with us. Now, we always do this feature after the first couple of tunes, and today is no different. It's time for this week's Rewind. That's right, we do three clips of three tracks. All you have to do is identify the artist and the title from each track, and they are played backwards. Now, this week's clue for Rewind is that the songs all feature planets in the title of their song. Okay, so you're looking for planets in the title of the songs, and don't forget, they are played backwards. We'll give you all the details of how you can enter if you think you know what they are after we've played the first round. So let's do it. This is this week's Rewind.

So there you go. That is this week's Rewind. Three clips, as I said before, three tracks played backwards. All you have to do is identify them. Now, if you think you can do that, then you can contact us on our Facebook group. It is, of course, The Lunch Rush Show, where you can send your answers and any comments as well that you'd like to. Alternatively, you can phone us here in the studio. The number is 01392 690450. That's 01392 690450. As we'll play it one more time before heading into the next tune.

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3: I'll have what she's having.

A beautiful fan of Texas, Say What You Want. They are a beautiful sound, though. So there you go. We move on with celebrity birthdays. If you're celebrating a birthday today, happy birthday to you. You're in some truly stellar company. First up, born in 1961. They are 65 years old. It is Vince Clarke. English keyboardist, songwriter, and electronic music pioneer, born in South Woodford, Essex. Vince co-founded Depeche Mode, writing early classics including Just Can't Get Enough, before going on to form the likes of Yazoo and later Erasure with Andy Bell. His instantly recognisable synth sound has helped shape electronic pop music for more than four decades. Also celebrating a birthday today, and born in 1962, they are 64 years old today. It is, of course, actor, American actor, Tom Cruise. And he was born in New York from Risky Business, and Rain Man to Jerry Maguire and the hugely successful Mission Impossible franchise. Cruise has become one of Hollywood's biggest box office stars. He's also well known for performing many of his own daring stunts, even hanging from aircraft and scaling skyscrapers. Also celebrating birthday today, and also born in the same year, in 1964, they're celebrating 62 years, it's Joanna Harris, English author, born in Barnsley, South Yorkshire. She's best known for her best-selling novel, Chocolat, which was adapted into the acclaimed 2000 film starring Juliette Binoche and Johnny Depp. Also celebrating today is, born in 1976, they are 50 years old. It is Shane Lynch, Irish singer, born in Dublin. Shane rose to fame as a member of Boyzone, helping the group achieve six UK number one singles and millions of records worldwide. Away from music, he's also enjoyed a career in motorsport, competing as a professional drifter and television personality. And finally, on this day, birthday today, it's born in 1964, makes him 62, it's Gary Ryan, American bassist, born in California, best known as a member of Joan Jett and the Blackhearts. Gary has been part of the band's lineup since the early 1990s, helping keep Joan Jett's unmistakable rock sound alive, both on stage and in the studio. Speaking of Joan Jett, here she is alongside the Blackhearts with one of their signature anthems. That's right, it's Bad Reputation.

So there you go. That is Joan Jett there and the Blackhearts with Bad Reputation. We move on now to our next feature, which is welcoming you back to Now and Then, the feature where we crack open the legendary Now That's What I Call Music archives and revisit standout tracks from this classic compilation. One was a chart-dominating smash you simply couldn't escape, and the other is a forgotten favourite that long overdue another spin. This week we're leading through Now That's What I Call Music 34. It was released on the 12th of August 1996. A perfect snapshot of mid-90s pop culture, packed with everything from Britpop and indie guitar anthems to dance floor filler and pop classics. And we kick off this week as part of the Now feature, which is the first part. We start with disc one, as always. And this week we've gone for track one. And it's entered the UK number one on the 27th of July 1996. So, what is it? Well, this song is the one that launched Spice Mania. That's right, Wannabe spent 7 weeks at number one in the UK before going on to top the charts in more than 30 countries. It became the best-selling single by a girl group in history, introduced the world to the phrase girl power, and turned the Spice Girls into a global phenomenon almost overnight. So here they are. This is the Spice Girls with Wannabe. And wait for that cheeky little laugh at the beginning.

So there you go. That is the Spice Girls there with Wannabe. The first song from our feature Now and Then, where we look at songs from albums of the Now variety. And this week it's Now 34. Yes, we're up to 34 already and still going strong. So Now was the Spice Girls. What is the Then? We turn to disc two and track 10 for the Then, and this one entered the UK at number 3. It was the 10th of August 1996. The lead single from Suede's acclaimed album, Coming Up, Trash, marked the start of a new era for the band following the arrival of guitarist Richard Oakes. Although it peaked at number 3, it became one of Suede's signature songs and remains a staple of their live shows. It was kept from reaching number 1 by the unstoppable Wannabe by the Spice Girls, which dominated the charts, of course, as you heard just then. So here it is, the second of two songs from Now and Then, and this is Trash. Not literally.

So there you go, that is the sound of Suede and Trash. Welcome along if you've just joined us. It is the Lunch Rush Show with me, Chloe Nicole, on Phonic FM for a Friday afternoon with you through until 2 o'clock. So, what else have we got to talk about today? Well, I can tell you that, going back up the list, and here we are. So, Showbiz Spotlight this week. And it's the love story that's got the whole world talking. That's right. Taylor Swift and NFL star Travis Kelce are once again dominating headlines, with speculation mounting at their long-awaited wedding celebrations. Could it be happening today, or even have taken place privately yesterday? The couple, who got engaged in August 2025 after a whirlwind romance that began in 2023, have been one of pop culture's most closely followed relationships. From Kelce's now famous podcast confession about trying to give Swift a friendship bracelet during her Eras Tour stop in Kansas City, to global stadium shows and NFL sidelines, their relationship has stayed pretty much in the public eye. It is a very modern I do, as reports circulating in US media suggest the couple's wedding celebrations are centered around New York City, with Madison Square Garden frequently mentioned as a possible key venue for parts of the event. If accurate, it would be far from a traditional ceremony, instead leaning towards a slightly controlled, multi-stage celebration reportedly involving a small private ceremony followed by a larger gathering of friends and high-profile guests. Security around the arena has been notoriously tight, and there has been talk of restricted access, no phone policies, and carefully managed guests' arrivals, all suggesting something significant is either happening behind closed doors or already has happened. A-list energy only, as you'd expect with anything involving Taylor Swift. Speculation around the guest list is already doing the rounds. Names linked across the entertainment, music and sport worlds, including longtime collaborators, close friends and NFL connections, though nothing has been officially confirmed by either camps. In reality, this is shaping up less like a standard wedding reception and more like a crossover between an award show, a stadium tour and a private family celebration. So is it today, or maybe it was yesterday? And here is the key question this morning. With today being July 3rd, it's entirely possible that the main ceremony might be a bit early yet, but it could be happening today. A private, low-key ceremony already took place yesterday, or the couple of staggering celebrations across multiple days. At the moment, neither Swift nor Kelce have confirmed any official timeline, which means everything remains firmly in the realm of speculation, albeit very heavily fueled speculation. The bottom line, though, whether it's unfolding right now, already happened behind closed doors, or still to come later today, the Swift-Kelce wedding has already become one of the biggest pop culture talking points of the year. And fittingly, it also feels very on brand for Taylor Swift. Part romance, part mystery, and part global event the world only wants to find out once it's already in motion. We'll keep watching, because if today really is the day, it's already one of the defining celebrity moments of 2026. And talking of Taylor Swift, here she is now, and here she is with her own love story. Enjoy.

So there you go, that's Taylor Swift's own version there of Love Story. Is she getting married today? Did it happen yesterday? Well, time will, of course, tell. But in the meantime, we have another feature to remind you about. That's right, it's this week's Rewind. We'll give you the answers just before 2. Don't forget, it's 3 clips of 3 songs. All you have to do is identify what they are. The only trouble is, we play them backwards. Good luck!

So that's this week's Rewind. Don't forget, as always, you can contact us if you think you know the answers. The number's 01392 690 450, or you can find us on the Facebook group. It is the Lunch Rush Show, and leave your answers there. Don't forget, the clue for this week's Rewind is that all the songs contain a planet in the title. So there you go, that is your clue. We move on, though, and it's time to turn it up and slide into the weekend. It's Fresh Friday right here on The Lunch Rush. Every week we bring you the boldest beats, freshest drops and the hottest new releases making waves right now. Whether it's a superstar comeback or a chart topper trying something new, if it's fresh, you'll hear it here first. Up first, then, as they prepare to play their headline show at Crystal Palace this Friday, that's right, today, Snow Patrol team up with none other than Kylie Minogue on These Alarms. It comes ahead of the band's 20th anniversary reissue of their chart-topping 2006 album Eyes Open, which went on to become the biggest-selling album of that year. Eyes Open's 20th anniversary edition is released on July 24th. But to give you a taster of what will be there, this is the song that I was mentioning. It's Snow Patrol with Kylie Minogue and These Alarms.

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2: So there you go. Before that, of course, we heard that was These Alarms by Snow Patrol and Kylie Minogue, the first of two new songs for Fresh Friday. What is the second one? Well, I can tell you that with their record-breaking The Circus live tour reaching its climax, take that, swap the big top for a big summer banger with Sweet July. This follow-up to Your Superstar, it serves as the second taste of their upcoming 10th studio album, due out later this year. So we've just entered, of course, July, so it's only fair that we play it. This is Take That with Sweet July.

So there you go. That was my final song for this week's Fresh Friday feature. It was, of course, Take That with Sweet July. How will it do on the charts on Sunday? We'll have to wait and see. It is 1 o'clock, though. That's right. Right here on the Lunch Rush Show at every time we do it, it is my number ones at one. Let's rewind the chart and roll back the years. Number ones at one is your chart-topping time capsule celebrating the songs that reached the very top of the UK singles charts during this week in history. From the swinging 60s to the indie anthems of the 2000s, here are some unforgettable chart-toppers packed with nostalgia, fascinating facts, and a few surprises along the way. We start off, as always, in the 60s. We have two from each decade. And first up, from the 60s, it's the Everly Brothers, who scored one of their biggest hits of their career with this classic, which became the first single ever to sell over 1 million copies in the UK. Its innovative drum sounds and close harmony vocals influenced countless artists, including the likes of the Beatles, and helped shape the sound of pop music throughout the decades. So now for the facts about the song. It entered the number one position on the 5th of the 5th. The year was 1960. Stayed there for 7 weeks. This is the Everly Brothers and Kathy's Clown. Enjoy!

That is indeed Kathy's Clown. It is the Everly Brothers right there with the first of two songs from the 60s. What is the second one? It is, despite its upbeat melody, this song's lyrics sparks controversy even before the time because of their subject matter. That didn't stop it, though, becoming a worldwide smash, and it remains one of the defining pop hits of the late 1960s. It stayed at number one, peaking at number one. It stayed there for 4 weeks. This is The Union Gap featuring Gary Puckett, and here they are with Young Girl.

So there you go. That is Young Girl, the Union Gap featuring Gary Puckett there. And that concludes the 60s for my number ones. We move into the 70s. And first of two, released ahead of England's defence of the World Cup in Mexico. Yet we had to do it. You thought we were going to go the whole of this show without playing a football anthem? No. This football anthem unites fans across the country. Although England didn't retain the trophy, the song remains one of the most recognisable football records ever released and still get played. It still gets an airing, during major tournaments. It is, of course, from... it spent 3 weeks at number one. This is the England World Cup squad. And here they are with Back Home.

Will they do it? Will they? Who knows? I'm not saying anything because I don't want to jinx them. But we'll just leave it there. That was, as I said before, the England World Cup squad from 1970 and Back Home. The second of two songs from the 70s in my number ones at one. And this one was written by Debbie Harry about her cat. That's right. Sunday Girl became Blondie's sixth UK number one. The band's even recorded a French language version for international audiences, showcasing their willingness to experiment while dominating the charts. So here they are. This is the sound of Blondie and Sunday Girl.

Along, if you've just joined us, we are, where are we? We are in the middle of the 70s, and the second of two songs from the 70s. No, that was the second of two. We move into the 80s, sorry. And this one was originally intended to be called Chemist Facade. The song was retitled before release and became Madness's only UK number one single. It's packed with clever wordplay and memorable saxophone hooks. It's still one of the band's best love songs. It was at number one for 2 weeks. Here they are. This is Madness. And just like my house, it's a house of fun.

So there you go. It's madness. Complete madness, I tell you. And that was House of Fun there. And that's the first of two songs from the 80s in my number ones at ones. We're five songs down. We've got five still to go. But before that, we're going to give you a recap of this week's Rewind. That's right. Three clips of three songs. All you have to do is identify them. The only trick is they're played backwards. So see what we can do. The clue for this week is that all the songs contain a planet in the title. Here we go.

There you go. We'll give the answer just before 2 o'clock when we finish the show off. In the meantime, though, it's back to my number ones at one, where the second of two songs from the 80s featured in the romantic comedy Mannequin. This power ballad became a transatlantic chart topper, and earned an Academy Award nomination for Best Original Song. It remains one of the defining love songs of the 1980s. It stayed at number one in the UK for 4 weeks. It wasn't really going to stop anything, was it? This is the sound of Starship, and nothing's going to stop us now.

0: So there you go, that is the sound of Starship. Nothing's gonna stop us now. From, of course, the 80s movie Mannequin, there you are. We move into the 90s and we go back to talking about that sport that everybody's talking about. No, not tennis. The other one, yes, indeed. It's, of course, the World Cup we're talking about. And the next song is also a football anthem. It was originally recorded, though, for UEFA Euro 96. This football anthem introduced that immortal phrase, and everybody's probably still saying it now. It's coming home, is it? We can hope, but I'm not saying any more than that. Decades later, it continues to return to the charts whenever England enjoys success in a major tournament, making it one of the nation's most enduring sporting songs. It stayed at number one for just 1 week. It is Badil, Skinner, and the Lightning Seeds. And here they are with Three Lions, 96. Is it coming home? You tell me.
1: We're not creative enough, we're not

So there you go, that is Badil Skinner and the beautiful sound of the Lightning Seeds there with Three Lions 96 core. Yes, 30 years ago. But can England do it this time? I believe their next match is Sunday night into Monday morning. If I'm not mistaken, I think it was against Mexico, was it? So it's going to be an extremely late one on Sunday night, Monday morning. Or early one, just depending on when you go to bed, I guess. Shall I be staying up and watching it? I don't know. Maybe. Who knows? Probably. In the meantime, we continue with my number ones at one, with the second of two from the 90s. And this emotional gospel-infused ballad gave Eternal their only UK number one single. It also introduced many British listeners to American gospel star B.B. Williams, whose powerful vocals perfectly complemented the group's soulful harmonies. So they spent 1 week at number one, as I said before. It is Eternal featuring B.B. Williams, and here they are with I Wanna Be the Only One. Enjoy.

So there you go, that is Eternal featuring B.B. Williams and I Wanna Be the Only One. There you are. So we have just two songs remaining in my number ones at one with one decade left. I am, of course, talking about the noughties. Yes, two songs from there. And we start off with this, which was originally released a couple of years earlier. The song found a new audience after being reissued and became one of the biggest dance hits of the year. It earned Sonique a Brit Award for Best British Female Solo Artist and remains a dance floor favourite. I am, of course, going all the way back to the year was 2000. It stayed there for 3 weeks at number one. It feels so good. It's Sonique.

So there you go, and that is Sonic, and it feels so good. We have just one more song remaining in my number ones at one. What could it be? Well, I can tell you that the lead single from Don't Believe the Truth, Lila, marked Oasis' eighth and final UK number one single. Noel Gallagher has described it as one of his favourite Oasis songs, and it signalled a return to form for the band during the mid-2000s. It was at number one for just 1 week in 2005. As I said before, this is the sound of Oasis and an absolute corker of a tune. This is Lila.

So there you go. That concludes my number one sad one for this week on the Lunch Rush. We'll do it all again the same time on the same show, of course, with me, Chloe Nicole. Welcome along. If you've just joined us, we've got about 15 minutes left of the show and one more feature. And actually, we'll make it two features because we've still got to give you the answers to this week's Rewind, which we'll do in a little bit. But first of all, it's time to welcome you to The Classical Cut, where cinematic storytelling meets the emotional power of orchestral music. Each week, we spotlight a piece of music that has elevated the film far beyond the screen, shaping the story not just through visuals, but through the magic of melody. Today's piece is the William Tell Overture by Gioacchino Rossini. Specifically, its famous finale, often called the March of the Swiss Soldiers, written in 1829. It was originally intended to evoke heroism, rebellion, and triumph, becoming one of the most recognizable passages of classical music. In cinema, it is often symbolized with energy and action. But in the hands of Stanley Kubrick in A Clockwork Orange, it becomes something very different. The film follows Alex Delarge and his gang as they move through a stylized dystopian world of violence and socialist breakdown. Against the backdrop, Rossini's triumphant music is deliberately placed alongside scenes of chaos, creating a striking and uncomfortable contrast. Instead of heroism, the overture becomes an ironic, its sense of order and celebration colliding with images of disorder. It's a classic Kubrick technique, beautiful music used to highlight something deeply unsettling. The result is one of cinema's most memorable uses of classical music, where a piece written to celebrate freedom ends up underscoring a world where freedom feels very far away indeed. And nearly 200 years after Rossini composed it, the William Tell Overture still proves that music doesn't just support a story, sometimes it completely changes how we see it. So here it is. This is the sound for our classical cut for this week. It's the sound of the London Philharmonic Orchestra performing the William Tell Overture. Enjoy.

I feel like I just conducted that one myself. If you like the sound of classical music, stick around, because up very shortly at 2 o'clock we'll have a classical journey for you. But before that, we're going to give you the answers to this, which was this week's Rewind. Let's remind you of what it sounded like first.

There we go. So that is Rewind for this week. As I said before, the topic for this week's Rewind is that they all contain planets in the title of the song. So what could they have been? Well, I'm about to reveal all. This is this week's Rewind. Let's tell you. That's Michael Jackson's Earth Song.

And that's Bananarama with Venus. Well done if you got all three of those. 6 points to you if you did. We'll do it all again the same time next week, right here on The Lunch Rush with me, Chloe Nicole. Coming up next, though, as I said before, we've got a classical journey, and that will be here shortly. In the meantime, take care, have a good weekend, and hopefully we'll have a bit of heat, but not too much. Take care.

Good afternoon, this is Classical Journey, our fortnightly look into the world of early Baroque, Romantic, Classical and Modern music here on Phonik FM. Thanks to Chloe Nicole for the last 2 hours, good to have the lunch rush back again. And we began today with the final movement of J.S. Bach's Concerto for Four Harpsichords, BWV 1065, played by the English consort with soloist Trevor Pinnock, Kenneth Gilbert, Lars Ulrich Mortensen and Nicholas Kramer. And we're going to carry on with some guitar music now and a composition of Napoleon Coste. He was a French classical guitarist and composer who moved to Paris in 1829 at the age of 24, where he studied under Fernando Sor and quickly established himself as the leading French virtuoso guitarist. Coste was influenced by early classical romantic composers of the time, and left a significant catalogue of original compositions, including this next piece, his Divagation, Wanderings, his Opus 45. Mark Telcotts is the soloist on this Naxos recording.

Divagation by French composer Napoleon Coste, played there by Mark Tykoltz. Now, there's much more to Pergolesi than his famous Stabat Mater, namely his two psalm settings, the monumental Confitebor and the later Laudate Pueri, both of which are big exultant works full of glamorous startling solos and thrilling counterpoint. This is the Sicut Erat from the Confitebor of 1732. Diego Fasoli conducts I Barocchisti and the Coro della Radio Televisione Svizzera.

Coro della Radio Televisione Svizzera and Il Barocchisti played the Sicut Erat from the Confitebor, a psalm setting from 1732 by Giovanni Battista Pergolesi. Now, there's only 2 weeks to go until the BBC Proms gets underway, and I'm looking forward to a number of concerts at the Royal Albert Hall this season. And I was happy to see that the Cineque Orchestra, Europe's first majority black and ethnically diverse orchestra, are back playing with conductor Jonathan Hayward on Saturday, August the 22nd, opening with the premiere of a suite drawn from music for a ballet left incomplete by South Carolina-born Edmund Thornton Jenkins, who died aged only 32. It's called Charles Tonia, a folk rhapsody.

The Dance Suite, Charlestonia, a folk rhapsody by Edmund Thornton Jenkins, the live premiere of which can be heard at this year's proms, played by Chineke, with conductor Jonathan Hayward. And that's on Saturday, the 22nd of August. And the previous evening, the 21st of August, sees a performance of Das Lieder von der Erde, a collision of symphony and song in Mahler's epic 1908 composition for tenor and alto soloists. This is the third movement, Von der Jugend. Soloist Michael Schade is joined by the Vienna Philharmonic.

Von der Jugend, the third movement of Mahler's Das Lieder von der Erde, his Song of the Earth, sung on that Deutsche Grammophon recording by Michael Schade. Now, the Bodley Music Festival is in full swing, with just three concerts left. Tonight at 8 p.m. at St. Peter's Church in Bodley, La Vie en Rose, the Exeter-based Gypsy Jazz Ensemble, will be delighting a sell-out audience with their mix of Paris hot club favourites, jazz standards, ballads and Latin swing. Tomorrow morning at 11 a.m, also at St. Peter's Church, Julian Trevelyan will be giving a piano recital with works by Liszt, Debussy, Brahms and Nicholas Marshall. And then to round off the festival, in collaboration with the Bodley Literary Festival, Wolf Hall in Concert, featuring readings from Hilary Mantel's trilogy by Anton Lesser, and music from the series by Debbie Wiseman. And I believe there are some tickets for that still available. But there have been some excellent concerts in this year's programme. Aaron Azunda Akubo last Monday, Sean Schieber on guitar, Rob Burton and Mark Rogers, the Bellot Ensemble and pianist Ryan Wang, to name but some. And last Sunday, ex-Exeter Cathedral organists Andrew Millington and David Davis played a selection of piano duets, organ duets and duets for piano and organ in a most entertaining programme, which included one of my favourite pieces, En Bateau, from La Petite Suite by Debussy.

0: Yoav Talmi conducted the Orchestre Symphonique de Quebec in En Bateau from the Petite Suite by Claude Debussy.
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Julius Assal played the Keyboard Sonata in B minor, KK 87, by Domenico Scarlatti. And before that, the unmistakable sound of Christina Pluha's L'Arpeggiata, and a piece entitled Wollum Green. Ottorino Respighi was born in Bologna in 1879 and rose to become one of the leading Italian composers. His Ancient Airs and Dances is a set of three orchestral suites transcribed from original pieces for lute. Suite number 2 was composed in 1923, and this is the fourth movement, Bergamasca. The National Symphony Orchestra of Ireland is conducted by Rico Saccani.

Bergamasca, the fourth movement from Respighi's Ancient Airs and Dances Suite No. 2. The National Symphony Orchestra of Ireland was conducted by Rico Saccani. Well, it was a very sad occasion to be at the choral evensong of Thanksgiving for Exeter Cathedral School last Tuesday, as the school prepares to close its doors at the end of this term after 850 years of educating the choristers of our cathedral city. Still, the choristers will continue to be educated locally at Exeter School, and I have no doubt that Tim Noon and all associated with the cathedral music will maintain the choir's reputation as one of the country's finest choirs. Here are the girls and men of Exeter Cathedral, directed by Stephen Tanner, with David Davis at the organ. The Strife is O'er by Richard Shepherd.

Stephen Tanner conducted the Girls and Men of Exeter Cathedral, accompanied by David Davis on the organ, in Richard Shepherd's The Strife is O'er. The Passacale from Lully's opera Armide isn't just a musical interlude, it's a pivotal moment in Act 5, in which the spirits attempt to enchant the hero Renaud. Christophe Rousset conducts Les Talons Lyriques on this 2006 Erato recording.

Les Talons Lyriques was conducted by Christophe Rousset in the Pascale from Act 5 of the opera Armide by Jean-Baptiste Lully. Now, another concert to let you know about is at St. Michael's and All Angels, Mount Dinham, Exeter, on Friday, the 10th of July at 7:30 p.m. The Elmore Quartet launches the Music on the Mount concert series with a rare opportunity to hear one of the most exciting quartets in Britain today. The programme includes the Haydn Quartet No. 5 in D major, Britten's Three Divertimenti, Poem by Rebecca Clark, and Ravel's String Quartet in F. This is the second movement of the aforementioned, Assez Vif.

The second movement of Ravel's String Quartet in F, which you can hear in its entirety on the 10th of July at 7:30, played by the Elmore Quartet at St Michael and All Angels, Mount Dinham. And tickets for that are £20 and available online.

Argentine film composer Luis Bacalov, and part of his score from the 1996 film Il Postino. Before that, Panda Chant 2 by Meredith Monk, and the opener in that threesome was Max Richter's Written on the Sky from his Blue Notebooks collection, his protest album about the 2003 invasion of Iraq and violence in general. Now, I've had an email from Mary Keeney on behalf of the Reverend Sheila Swarbrick, who would like to bring the St. Stephen's Church summer lunchtime concerts to our attention. They started yesterday with an excellent recital from the Torside Trio, and these concerts continue every Thursday throughout July at 10 past 1 at St. Stephen's Church in the High Street in Exeter. Admission is free, with donations welcomed. And you can even get lunch at the church, with ploughman's lunches served from 12 noon to 12:55 at £6. Hot and cold drinks are also available. So the next concert will be next Thursday, the 9th of July, when Matthew Wright will be giving a piano

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1: Yes, you certainly are. Now, that was a right big old suitcase of nonsense and very much a good snapshot of where my head's at, so you can see how that all fitted together. So we started off with John Lee Hooker with his version of Money from his It's Obviously Right to Suffer album. A lovely rendition that was too, followed by Dollar Bill by Jack White, his latest from his Something Charlotte new album that's due out in September, which sounds like an absolute corker. He's really coming into his own, Jack White. I mean, he's always been extremely intelligent in the way that he produces his music, but yeah, he's just sounding like he's really got some blues on the go. After that, we had Argos Farfish by Shaheb El Ahmed. Goodness knows where that came from. One of those ones that just appears and you're like, oh, that sounds all right, doesn't it? And it was just there on my computer. That was followed by the Hot 8 Brass Band with a track called Wolf Burger. And if you were listening like me, you're probably thinking, what is this? What is this? And I didn't recognise the song Wolf Burger. I don't know where it's from. But obviously, the Hot 8 Brass Band do a lot of covers. And I'd come across them because I was looking for a particular cover, which I'll be playing at the end of the show. Because I foolishly thought it would be Jim with the Friday Modulation following me. And I do like to, you know, have a decent handover tune. Something a little bit peculiar for Jim. But it isn't. It should be Shelby, but there's somebody covering for her as well. So who knows who it is, but at least I'll get to enjoy the little thing I got up my sleeve. And that was followed by I Put a Spell on You, a lovely version by Demon Fuzz from the Afrika album. Very enjoyable bit of kind of funky 70s kind of jazzy stuff. Okay, and it's only 4:30. You're listening to Phonic FM. I'm Stuart, down here in the basement. It's a little bit like a sweaty meat pie factory, but we do have a good fan, and that's on in between speaking, because you can't talk with the fan on. And so I'll keep it short and succinct. Hope you're enjoying yourselves out there in listening land. This next three, a slightly different flavour to what's been going on before, and won't be revisited afterwards, but hopefully you'll enjoy it. Some familiar numbers.

0: 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We're run by humans. 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
1: Yeah. That was Nafuka by the Fulu Collective. And before that, we had Love and Hate in a Different Time by Gabriels. That's a lovely cold classic, that one. And before that, I Heard Wonders by the wonderful David Holmes. I haven't heard that in quite some time either. Really lovely. It's rocking on up 7 minutes to five. Hope you're enjoying yourselves out there in the balmy weather. It's going well down here, I think. I'm enjoying myself. And it's only going to get better, actually. We're going to take a little move. That's probably as fast as it's going to get. So I'm going to sit back a little bit now. And going to move into a different groove, but nothing too far, nothing too strenuous. Don't you worry.

Well, that caught me off guard. I had my feet up on the desk and everything. Oh, I forgot it ended like that. Well, that was the Easy Rollers with Walk This Land, the radio edit. There's a whole load of different edits you can find of the Easy Rollers' Walk This Land. It was in, I think, Lock, Stock, Two Smoking Barrels, something like that. One of the Shane Ritchie kind of... Guy Ritchie films. Before that, we had Chameleons by the South Hill Experiment, which is a lovely kind of jazzy spoken word number. Before that one, Denial is a River by Lukey Luxman, South African dude. And I came across that track because it's sampled by somebody who's just an Instagram performer, a woman rapper. And I haven't been able to work out a way of grabbing her rapping. And it's also extremely profane. But that's what she's taken it from, and it's fine. And then Rien Ne Va Plus from Funk Factory was the one that started us off on that little journey there. Absolutely lovely it was too. 8 minutes past five, and I hope it's all going well. And another big shout out to Michael, Belinda and Alison up in London, probably enjoying cocktails in the sun, I shouldn't wonder. And so I've got a classic. If you're into this period of this band, I think it's a divided camp by the time we get to this point. But a nice little beginning of a segue of numbers. This is a number.

0: Oh, yeah. David Bowie.
1: David Bowie, they're asking us to not look down. That's from his Tonight album. And, yeah, a little bit kind of cod reggae. So, obviously, we had to have Dred Zeppelin with their version of I Can't Quit Your Baby from the Unleaded album. And opening that whole little selection, Hot Stuff, from Rolling Stones, from the Black and Blue album. Lovely. So, I have some listings for you, and the Exeter Phoenix have provided a very good service in that they've printed everything that's on for the next few months on the double-sided A5 sheet, which sits neatly in the studio for people like myself to pick up quite lazily without doing any research. So this tomorrow, AC/DC UK are playing, and I'm just going to maybe tell you the rock ones because they have got some. There are a lot of rock cover bands playing coming up. They've got some great names. AC/DC UK are playing on Saturday, and it's £19 for a ticket, and I shall be DJing on the terrace once again. I did for the last AC/DC UK gig, and it was a blast, I tell you. There's some right rocking characters rock up, I tell you now. And fun is had by all. We also have the Smythes playing on the 11th of July. Guns, Two Roses and Nirvana on the 16th of July. Britalica playing on the 18th of July. It's a good one. Limehouse Lizzie, 24th of July. There's quite a lot on there. Arctic Numpties, quite like that one. And it's £19.50 a ticket, so they're only having a laugh on the name. The Ultimate Coldplay, they're playing Saturday the 8th of August. Wrong Jovi. They're on the 22nd of August. Who else is there? Oh, Madra Salak are playing. They're an Irish band of some repute, playing on the 30th of September, promoting an album, new album of theirs. Gokwan is finally coming back. Phew, breathe a sigh of relief. The 9th of October, and hopefully you won't be involved in helicopter crashes or family crises or anything this time. And the actual crash test dummies are playing. That's bizarre. Saturday the 17th of August. And no more. Oh, and Huey Morgan, the fun-loving criminal. And Stornoway. Well, I mean, so Huey Morgan, 28th of October. And Stornoway, the 1st of November. So some genuine characters as well. Though I'm sure Wrong Jovi are going to outplay the lot of them. Definitely have better hair. Right, you're listening to Phonic FM. My name's Stuart Cruz. I'm here for another half an hour and 3 minutes. And you could tell I was kind of winding it down a little bit with that Bowie. It's going a little bit further down the same road.

0: Oh yeah, that is the sound of summer for me. It's such a good one. So that little section started off with Luther Vandross. Yes, Luther Vandross with Never Too Much. That was followed by Everybody Loves the Sunshine by Roy Ayers. Who doesn't love that song? Smooth Operator from Sade. Some people hate Sade. I think she's lovely. And of course, Cool Cat by Queen featuring David Bowie on backing vocals from the Hot Space album. Their least popular and an absolute gorgeous number it is too. Right, somehow I've managed with more songs than time, so let's just get going.
1: Ladies and gentlemen, Miss Grace Jones, slave to the rhythm.

0: Yeah, so that was the wonderful Iggy Pop with Nightclubbing there. And pretty much... A little bit enthusiastic there with the next song coming in. So for the beady-eared amongst you, you'll know what's coming up next. Anyway, Shelby's here with her mum. She's got a rocking show coming for you. And a little taster for the 4th of July as well,
1: yeah.
0: which is great to know. Right, I'm going to leave you now with this bunch of degenerates. Do enjoy yourselves and see you all in a month's time.

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1: Hello.
2: Hello.
1: Hello, my listeners. I have been away for a long time. It feels like a long time, and I'm very happy to be back. And I'm not here on my own. I am here with my progenitor. My mama. This is my mom, Linda.
2: Hello.
1: Hello, radio listeners out there. I'm just so happy to be back, and I've really missed this, and I don't know, it fills me up, this process, so it's really nice to be here, and I'm really happy to be here with my mom. What did you think of that first set?
2: I liked it. You're definitely exposing me to music I probably would never listen to on my own, but I appreciate the originality. And the second, I think it was the second to the last piece that almost sounded to me like it was a form of rap, but you said it was not. But
1: that was Boko Yaut.
2: Yeah, I liked it.
1: It's Swedish. Okay, so
2: I liked it though.
1: So what?

0: in 2025, which is the debut album. That track was called Ignored. They are a Swedish band led by Paul Adama, who is known for, well, they're known for their unique genre called Afro Grunge, which blends punk, funk, and alt rock, and gained attention for their explosive live performances. And I love every track off of this album, so check it out. And then before that was the Psychedelic Porn Crumpets, who played at Exeter not that long ago, I don't think, with Weird World Awoke. Carpe Diem is the album. Carpe Diem, Moon Man, 2025. They are an Australian psych rock band formed in 2014 in Perth. Their genre and sound has been compared to that of other popular psych rock bands in Australia.
1: Can I ask you what psych rock is?
0: Well, psych rock would be something that came out kind of the 60s.
1: All right.
0: Where, like, psychedelic, mm-hmm. like, garage kind of, or garage, as they say over here. But it's like a mixture of psychedelia and rock music. And
1: okay.
0: And so it would be bands like...
1: So they're not trying to psychoanalyze us as they're singing, no? Okay,
0: oh,
1: just checking.
0: Yeah, well, they might be trying to psychoanalyze you.
1: Oh, well, that's true.
0: Which you would have no luck.
1: I am quite a phenomenon.
0: Yeah, and you would have no luck in psychoanalyzing.
1: No, figuring me out. No.
0: So anyway, that was that. And then we had Yanis and the Yaw with Brain Can't Reach Us, featuring T.A. I think I wrote that and I was like, toothache? What? But the album was Lagos, Paris, London 2024, which is the debut EP. They're from Philadelphia. No, gosh, never mind. How about this? We're not going to get too crazy involved because my mom and I are just going to freeball it through this whole thing.
1: Is that what you call it?
0: Yeah, well, or free association or something like that.
1: No.
0: And then to start the whole set off was Gil Scott-Heron and Micaiah McCraven. Micaiah McCraven has basically, it's not McCraven, it's McLaren. He has kind of done a reimagination of Gil Scott-Heron's music from like the 60s, 70s. He's a producer. This came out in 2020. He's a Chicago drummer and has transformed Gil Scott-Heron's final album into a masterpiece of dirty blues, spiritual jazz, and deep yearning. So that's what that's all about. I just don't hold me to anything like sort of succinct or clear over the next couple hours because my mom and I are going to...
1: Or factual?
0: Yeah, that would be a good way of putting it. Mm. So next up is going to be All Them Witches with The Urn, and I'll come back. We'll come back on the other side. And The Urn.

one more. 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Tell me. I want you to tell them. One more time. All right. Now let's put some grease in the frying pan, all right?

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1: I'm exhausted.
2: Yeah, you should be.
1: I went absolutely bonkers during that Lynyrd Skynyrd. Okay, let's get to it. So, the last song that we just heard was Pearl Jam with Dissident off of the album Verses that came out in 1993. The song is the fifth track off of their second album. It's about a woman who secretly shelters a refugee but eventually turns him into the authorities because she can't support him any longer, and it leads her to feeling guilty about her decision. This sounds very strange right now. Let's turn that down. Okay, that's better. And then before that was, you know who? Lynyrd
3: Skynyrd.
2: I'm worn out just listening to it.
1: I mean, Freebird, it is a stereotype. It is whatever you want to call it. And I would say the album was One More From the Road, 1976, was performed. That was a live performance from Atlanta, Georgia in 1976. The best thing I can play, both ironically and earnestly, for the 250th anniversary of my country, our country. So I think that goes without saying that something about America right now is there's irony and then there's earnestness.
2: Mm-hmm.
1: And we are ironically earnest. And before that was Sturgill Simpson, but it was Johnny Blue Skies, which is his alias, with Who I Am off of Passage du Désir, off of the 2024 album. Johnny Blue Skies is his alter ego stage name. He adopted this name and introduced us to Johnny Blue Skies in 2024 as a new phase in his career. He wanted to distance himself from the celebrity that he had gained with his name, and he wanted to signify a fresh start in his music career. Before that was S.G. Goodman. I Can See the Devil, and it's off of Planting by the Signs, the third studio album that came out in 2025. She's an American folk and country singer-songwriter from Hickman, Kentucky. According to Songwriting Magazine, American songwriter described the album as capturing the soul of Appalachia from its roots and growths to a more personal circle of life, stories of endings and rebirths, and centering, quote, around the notion of passing down stories and sayings over generations. And then we had, to start that whole set off, was All Them Witches with The Urn off of the album Our Mother Electricity. That was the debut album that came out in 2012. They are a Nashville band, and they released this album in December of 2012. And it features a blend of stoner and psych rock, two of my favorite types of rock. So that was good. And then, Mom, what did you think?
2: Well, I love the country western guy. I really like
1: Johnny Blue Skies.
2: Yeah, I loved him.
1: Or Sturgill Simpson. Yeah.
2: Really liked him. And I think it's interesting that he has taken the stance of not wanting to be like your typical western country and western idol or whatever.
1: Yeah, yeah.
2: He sounds like a super person, and I just really like his
1: music. He's a really good person, and like, yeah, he's hilarious. He does a lot of stuff with Stephen Colbert, and
2: that says a lot, right?
1: Yeah.
2: So sounds like a great guy. I was not familiar with him until you played some stuff, and I really liked it. The Lynyrd Skynyrd piece was mind blowing.
1: Yeah, you know,
2: it was just like, I was tired listening to it. I can't imagine what it would be like for them performing it. They must have been like,
1: yeah, but it
2: completely
1: was so
2: wrung out. Well, I know it wasn't like adrenaline,
1: yeah,
2: you know, but still, wow, that's something.
1: They, you know, like they're, like I said, they're ironically American,
2: mm-hmm,
1: but they're also earnestly American.
2: Mm-hmm.
1: So yeah, there is, if you get past like the ugliness of everything that's going on, and you go into like just the beauty of their music, and it is kind of hilarious considering I'm like a goth girl, you know. But I love that song because it's just so vital. Like it's so vibrant. It just feels like you just want to jump up and down and scream tear your hair out and all kinds of good stuff.
2: It's interesting being here and not back at home for the 4th of July. It's very, so very surreal.
1: That's kind of our 4th of July thing, like, I guess.
2: Parts of me says, I'm not sure I'm happy to be an American on one hand, and the other part of me says I am proud to be an American because I know what America stands for, and I believe, I hope, that it'll get back to where it should be.
1: Because Americans at heart are good people.
2: They're good people.
1: Just like good people are in England, and good people are in Poland, and good people are in Hungary, and good people are in Croatia.
2: All over the world.
1: And Africa, and I mean, we're all just people. So... next up, I'm going to switch it up, and it's going to get a little bit grimier and a little bit dirtier and a little bit more electronic, as is my nature. So here we go. This is White Denim.
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1: Hello, hello.
2: Hello.
1: I just make myself giggle. That was Lamb with the track Merge off of the album Lamb, which is, I think, their debut album. Self-titled debut. It's an instrumental build around a virtuosic trumpet solo, as you did hear. Lamb are an electronic duo with singer Lou Rhodes and producer Andy Barlow, formed in Manchester, blending trip-hop, drum and bass, and jazz. Their best-known song, Gorecki, is also on this album. Before that was the Beach Boys with Pet Sounds off of Pet Sounds that came out in 1966, the most important year as opposed to any other year, according to my husband, 1966. This song is the instrumental title track off the Beach Boys' groundbreaking album, largely the vision of Brian Wilson working outside the band's usual surf pop mold. Recorded in L.A. with the Wrecking Crew, which was the session players. And Pet Sounds is now regarded as one of the most influential albums ever made, inspiring Sgt. Pepper's. Yeah, Brian Wilson, man, he was obsessed with the Beatles. Then before that was Tame Impala with Andor Trois off of Lonerism that came out in 2012. It was the second track off their acclaimed second album, Lonerism. And until, let's say, so vocals don't arrive until past the halfway mark, and Andor Trois means go to sleep in French. Kevin Parker from the Australian band recorded parts of the album in Paris, where he was dating French musician Melody Prochet. And the LP's cover is his own photo of the Jardin du Luxembourg. Before that, and I'm going to butcher this, so be nice to me. The artist is Dungan. The song is Def du Tanker R. Du Imorgan off of the album Taudet Lungt that came out in 2004. The second track off of their breakthrough album that is by a Swedish multi-instrumentalist. His name is Gustav Ejdes. He's a psych rock project, Dungan, and he grew up in the small village of Lana, raised on Swedish folk music and taught by his violin-playing father before discovering hip-hop as a teen. Sorry, there's a lot of noise going on in the background. He calls this his punk phase, even though it was hip-hop, which is funny. And the title translates as What You Think.

0: Today you are tomorrow. Then we had Stephen Hellier, Death in Vegas, and Seamus Bagan, All That Glitters off of Dead Elvis in 1997. The song opens Death in Vegas' debut album, Dead Elvis. They are an English electronic big beat outfit from London, formed by Richard Fearless and Stephen Hellier. This was the only Death in Vegas album to feature Hellier as an official member, and the track is a jazz funk keyboard jam built around a sample of, quote, "Funky Thing Diamond Ring," end quote, by the Dills. And then we had to start everything off, it was White Denim, God Created, Lock and Key, off of the album 13 that came out just this year. The rock band is from their. Okay. They're from Austin, Texas. Their music is influenced by dub, psych rock, blues, punk, prog, soul, jazz, experimental rock, and home-based recordings. So basically, they just do whatever the hell they want. They have a jamming approach, intensive looping work, and unusual song structures. My favorite part of it is that the opening line is, "On the 13th day, God created white denim." That's it. And then,
1: what did he create?
0: White denim.
1: White denim.
0: Yeah.
1: Oh.
0: Siding. Okay, so that is that. And we're going to have a short set, and then we're going to have a couple sets. I want to say, first of all, thank you, Stuart, for your great set and introducing or merging into this. And then Mark and Steve are going to be coming on in about a half an hour. And I'm just loving being back. I love it. So, we're going to switch it up, and it's going to be a little bit of Dr. John, a little bit of New Orleans for you.

I can't do it like that, so we're going to start it over because I'm just, I goofed and I don't want it to be like that. Here we go. Go on. Here we go.

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1: All right, all right, all right, all right, all right. So that was Black Coffee by Humble Pie off the album Eat It. Yeah, so the song is a cover of the original by Ike and Tina Turner, written and recorded a year earlier. Humble Pie were an English blues rock band fronted by Steve Marriott, ex Small Faces. Backed here by the soul trio The Blackberries, former Iketts and Raylettes. Marriott changed only one lyric from Tina's original, singing, "My skin is white, but my soul is black." Yeah, that was the change. And then before that, we had Dr. John with Qualified. This song is the second track off of In the Right Place, Dr. John's sixth and biggest selling album. It also gave him his hit, Right Place, Wrong Time. Dr. John was a New Orleans piano legend steeped in voodoo, showmanship, and R&B. This track was produced by Alain Toussaint and recorded by the Meters as the backing band. That's a short little set, a little cute set, a little saucy, a little spicy, a little caffeinated. And up next, we're going to go, a bit, like, it's going to be a little bit harder, but it's going to be good. And we got a couple sets left, and then Mark and Steve are going to be here. So I am not going to waste your time, chatting. So here we are. This is Idols with Police and Thieves of, you know.

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1: Evening.
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1: Yep.
0: We're back.
1: We are indeed.
0: Hot. Very warm.
1: Ooh, very warm in the basement.
0: Yeah, it is. But yep. Glad to be here, of course.
1: Oh, yeah, absolutely.
0: And thanks to Shelby for the last couple of hours. Lovely
1: always,
0: to see
1: you. Always. Always. Yeah. Good to see Shelby again.
0: Yeah, very much so.
1: Mister.
0: Yeah. Sounding good. Sounding very good. Yeah, it's us for the next 2 hours. Mostly new music from us. We start with an oldie, as we always do. Start with The Doors. Break on through to mark the fact that Jim Morrison died on this day in 1971.
1: Did he now?
0: Yes.
1: Blimey.
0: A long time ago. But it is, yeah.
1: Phew, yeah.
0: Yeah. Yeah, great stuff. Followed up with something new from The Fervents.
1: The Fervents, indeed.
0: Yes.
1: Belgian punkers.
0: Yeah, trio. Sounding
1: it's all
0: good.
1: Right.
0: Yeah.
1: It's good, isn't it?
0: Track we played with Broken Home, yeah.
1: Yeah.
0: Like that a lot. So, yeah, plenty more of that. Cheers, Selby. she has left the building.
1: Oh, no, listen. Yeah, you'll hear before she goes yet.
0: Yes.
1: It's all good.
0: So loads of more music, more new music.
1: Indeed.
0: Even,
1: that is a tongue tie. It's a tongue thingy.
0: Yeah, we can't do the tongue twister thing.
1: All
0: is
1: that
0: even that. This is brand new, out today from Wild Oceans.
1: Oh, goody good.

0: New one from West Side Cowboy.
1: Good, it is good. It is good.
0: Yes, yeah, it's shaping up to be a good album.
1: And there we go, vocal. It's yeah, absolutely. I mean, that's proper composition. They're so young.
0: Yeah, I know.
1: That's
0: I know.
1: A proper song.
0: Yeah, no, good on them. Good on them.
1: I mean, well, look at Man Woman Chainsaw's album. That's so much in that.
0: Yeah,
1: a bunch of youngins.
0: No, it's impressive. Great. Yes, they're very skilled at their art.
1: Very talented.
0: Yes. So it's all good. Our album comes out 21st of August as West Side Cowboys.
1: Yeah.
0: There's a track from it, Pin Up Boys. Before that, brand new tune from Wild Oceans.
1: That's good rocker.
0: It is, isn't it?
1: Yeah, it's got all sorts in that.
0: Yeah. Out today, I Don't Need You. We were lucky enough to play it a couple of weeks ago when they were on the show.
1: Indeed, we were.
0: That
1: very
0: show
1: lucky.
0: Is still available on Mixcloud if you want to hear all about them.
1: Yeah. Oh, yeah. It's good little interview, that one, actually.
0: Yeah, enjoyed
1: we
0: that.
1: We learned a lot.
0: Yes, yeah. Good band. And we got the pleasure of seeing them live upstairs after
1: and
0: the show.
1: And we did, indeed.
0: If you get the opportunity to see them live, we can highly recommend it.
1: Oh,
0: if,
1: yeah.
0: They're in the record
1: they're,
0: woods.
1: They're crowd pleasers.
0: Yeah, they do have at least one gig coming up down the next to which I don't have a date for in front of me, but we'll obviously mention it nearer the time. In the meantime, we will play something else new from I'm going with Sans Foi for the time being.
1: Sans Foi,
0: which I haven't pronounced it,
1: which is either it before. Means literally without cold or cool, you know what I mean, like as in like
0: okay
1: composed okay all yeah. of that, but it yeah. Yeah, yeah, yeah.
0: We know them as ex-Chayodaku.
1: Chayodaku boys. We love them.
0: Guys, but this lot, yeah. We've
1: Mind
0: them
1: you,
0: a few
1: the
0: times.
1: Girl they've got with them now, what a fantastic voice she has. She's great.
0: Well, I've listened to their album, Back Into the Womb. It came out last Friday, and this is a track from it. And it's a good example of what you're talking about, I think.
1: This is
0: called The Exploiter of Art.

0: being tattooed in the ribs, Mark. It's one thing I remembered, the ribs.
1: Well done!
2: Love yourself! Love yourself! Love yourself! Love yourself! Love yourself!
3: You don't go to a country to make money.

0: New Gurriers.
1: That's great.
0: It is, yes.
1: Mercy, just tough tunes on this album.
0: Yeah, like we were saying with the West Side Cowboy album, much anticipated. Well, I think the Gurriers one is going to be a corker as well.
1: Oh, absolutely intense. Absolutely, yeah. Absolutely.
0: The Gurriers album coming end of September. Still got a lot to wait.
1: We've got a lot to wait.
0: The singles have been good so far, haven't they?
1: Yeah.
0: That is Party
1: Very
0: Lines.
1: Very good indeed.
0: On Play It Again Sound Records. But yeah, great stuff. And Sans Foi before that.
1: Sans Foi.
0: Having mispronounced their name probably for the last couple of years that we've been playing some
1: of
0: theirs.
1: But hey, hey.
0: But yeah.
1: Very, very good. My word, she has a heck of a voice.
0: It's incredible, isn't it?
1: And they were always a good band.
0: Yeah.
1: Always a bit. It's not your normal run-of-the-mill rock and roll band, which bodes well. That's a great marriage, that.
0: It is, isn't it? Yeah.
1: Fantastic.
0: Yeah, quite a future ahead, I think.
1: I would like to think so. They do deserve it.
0: No, totally. They're playing Art Tangent Festival next month. So, if you're going to that, get along and see the Sans Foi.
1: Sans Foi.
0: And
1: very good.
0: As we were discussing earlier on online, the Art Tangent moving, it would seem. So,
1: I did not know this until you posted that.
0: Yeah, so I don't know what's prompted it or where they're going, but they'll.
1: Chris is probably right.
0: Could well be to the 2000
1: trees. I mean, why set it up twice if you...
0: True. Yeah.
1: You know.
0: Seems a bit of a shame to put your eggs in one basket like
1: that. Yeah, well, true. But it's two different times of the year, isn't it?
0: Yeah.

0: Were they like a month apart?
1: A month apart, okay.
0: Or thereabouts. Yeah, it's pretty much almost.
1: Okay. Well, maybe it might be six right, weeks apart.
0: Yeah, we'll see. We'll find out after this year's Arctangent or before this year's Arctangent. But anyway, we'll see. Moving on, we will play. What shall we play? Oh, yeah, I was going to play the new Tricky single, which.
1: Yeah, which is rather.
0: Yeah, I'm really liking what he's doing at the moment.
1: Me too.
0: Obviously, nice and chilled, laid back, but there's some guitars sort of in there.
1: Yeah, he's mixed up a bit. It's intense.
0: It is.
1: It's good.
0: Nice menacing sound. Yeah. So his album comes, the new one, only a couple of weeks, actually.
1: Okay.
0: Yeah, I think it's 2 weeks today. But this is the latest track from it. This is I'm Yours.

0: a wonderful rendition, I think you'll agree.
1: That was rather fun, wasn't it?
0: Yes. Is recluse.e.
1: Yeah, as in Emile Recluse, the French anarchist geographer from 1790-odd or whenever it was.
0: Yeah.
1: Quite a character by all accounts.
0: It would seem so, yes.
1: Anarchist geographer, never heard of the like in my life, that's great.
0: No, but...
1: Banned from France.
0: Yeah.
1: Really extremist views.
0: Intriguing character.
1: In France, you've got to do something really to annoy them to get banned. They let a lot of things go.
0: Yeah.
1: Blimey. Well, good on him.
0: Worthy of having a band named after you anyway.
1: Yeah.
0: That is the project of Daniel P. Carter and Soren Bryce.
1: Yeah.
0: We played
1: the show.
0: Sorry?
1: Friend of the show.
0: Of course, yes. We played their debut single, Muted TV, a few weeks ago.
1: Yeah.
0: Wanted to play that, the B-side, which is, of course, their version of Portishead's Roads.
1: Yeah, well, she's done that rather well.
0: Yes, she has indeed. Yeah, highlighting that amazing voice.
1: Yeah.
0: But yes, great version. Before that, it was Tricky.
1: Very good, new Tricky.
0: Yes.
1: With his mate, Mr. Saunders.
0: Yeah, Mitch Saunders, who's an artist we don't know anything about on this show anyway, but... he appears on much of this new Tricky album, which is on its way. If you like that voice, there's plenty
1: that's a good combination.
0: It works
1: rather fine.
0: It really does.
1: Good.
0: Nice stuff.
1: Nice to have Tricky back on form.
0: Yeah.
1: He's always a bit left field, isn't he?
0: Yeah.
1: We like him, man.
0: Yeah, you never know what he's going to do. Yeah, but this is real top draw stuff from him, yeah. This is the new Bureau de Change.
1: Bureau de Change.
0: While I'm mangling French stuff tonight.
1: Yeah, you might as well get it all over with.
0: Indeed. Luckily, the title's a bit easy to say.
1: Yeah.
0: The Gamin's Lament.
1: Indeed.

0: That is the latest one from Bosscass.
1: Who we love as a person and as a tunesmith. That's good.
0: It is, isn't it? Yeah.
1: Very catchy.
0: It is. I always get this wrong. Shoe Soles.
1: Shoe Soles. It's not, again, a tongue twister.
0: I don't know why these bands do it.
1: They do it deliberately just to make it.
0: They do, don't they? I know. Yeah. Anyway, we'll go to Ollie next time we see him on that basis.
1: Yeah, for sure.
0: He has got some gigs coming up. We were lucky enough to see him recently with Big Special and Brad Ninch of all places.
1: We did indeed.
0: There's a couple of Bristol gigs coming up, including the Attitude Festival. Also playing this time next week in Plymouth.
1: Okay.
0: But also at the Groove Village Festival in Western Super.
1: Oh yeah, we'll see him there.
0: Yeah, we have our tickets.
1: So yes, we have.
0: Going to be a good day out.
1: That will be a great day out.
0: Looking forward to that.
1: Yeah, yeah.
0: Before we played Bosscass, it was Bureau de Change, keeping that Southwest thing going.
1: Good Bristol punk band, that.
0: Indeed, yeah.
1: Yeah, yeah.
0: Out on Alcopop Records.
1: Excellent.
0: Came out just a couple of weeks ago. We're liking that a lot.
1: Yeah, we are. Good stuff. Very good indeed. Good band.
0: Keeping it in the Southwest again, this is a great recommendation from Matt from Rays of Trees.
1: Yeah.
0: Another Dartmoor-based band, as they say in their bio, from the boulder-strewn depths of Dartmoor.
1: From the what depths of Dartmoor?
0: The boulder-strewn depths.
1: Boulder-strewn?
0: Yes, strewn. Indeed.
1: Blimey, yeah, right, okay.
0: These are Gravity Machine, who I do remember Matt mentioning.
1: Oh, yes. We were going to check out Gravity Machine.
0: Yes, he gave me a little nudge and a reminder, and I'm glad I gave him a listen.
1: I forgot to check them out.
0: So this is, excuse me, this is a tune from last month. Their new single is called Ally the Truth.

0: That is Grey Bags, who we've played on the show a few times in the past. Grey Bags, spelt G as in the colour G.
1: Grey Bags, one word with a Z on the end, you. Didn't it? Yeah.
0: Nicely put, yes, thank you. That track's a title track taken from his recent EP called I Miss the Show. And I think, I don't know where I've got this from, I've tried to look it up, but I can't find it, but I'm pretty sure he's Dartmoor-based, definitely Devon, which goes nicely with Gravity Machine, and we've
1: very well
0: prior
1: done
0: to that.
1: Their
0: latest track available on Bandcamp, called Ally the Truth, featuring, it's the project of Niall Parker, does most of the instruments, that's what
1: yeah that's
0: for.
1: One instrumentation
0: there you
1: that's
0: go
1: the one
0: with a load of guest vocalists on this track, another friend of the show, Ben Roberts, basically.
1: Indeed, our friend Ben,
0: on cello. Yes, two great tracks there.
1: That's good.
0: Yes, find that's them both good. On Bandcamp. Our next track will be something completely different from Anthony Schmerich.
1: Oh, indeed.
0: Can't get much more different, but his album comes out next month. This is another track from it, which, as soon as I can find it, is called, have you got it there?
1: Seminole.
0: Thank you.
1: Anytime.

Music creates for itself an illusion of depth, of meaning, but this meaning is fleeting, a reflection of chaos dressed in beauty. Music soothes, but in doing so, it blinds us to the pain of reality, perpetuating the very suffering it pretends to alleviate. Music is a tool of control, a mask that hides the meaninglessness of societal structures. It is the noise of power dressed as beauty. Music is the last refuge of the desperate, a beautiful lie we tell ourselves to endure the silence of the cosmos. Listening to music, one feels both the grandeur and the absurdity of existence, a momentary triumph over the inevitable void.

0: Anyway, well, we put the will to rights off air. We'll get back to. That little rant was prompted by somehow by just finding out the England match on. If you're listening live, the England match on the early hours of Monday morning has now been moved to 7 p.m. our time on Sunday night.
1: Excellent news.
0: Due to apparently, I haven't had a chance to read the details, but I'm sure I read. An impending storm. So, yeah.
1: The gods of football have decided when that's going to be. Then
0: let me. My son, who I've just messaged, is questioning whether it's actually. Well, it is definitely happening. Okay. It says it's set to be moved. Is the headline. So whether it's definite, I'm not sure. But anyway, we'll see. Oh, he's in talks over the scheduling of the game. Anyway, I don't know why that's headlines if it's not actually happening yet, but there you go. Okay. We'll see. We'll keep you posted.
1: Well, it would be good news.
0: It would be very good news for all of us that don't want to have to stay up late or...
1: this is true, and have to get up for work on a Monday morning at usual time.
0: We'll see.
1: If possible.
0: Yeah.
1: Wasn't really going to be possible.
0: Yeah.
1: But
0: this
1: might be possible.
0: Let's hope so. Anyway,
1: let's hope so.
0: Back to the music. We heard first Anthony Schmerich from the album that's coming out next month of his. The track was Seminal.
1: Yep.
0: And we followed that with a band who were calling themselves At.
1: As in
0: the symbol for...
1: That
0: goes into email addresses.
1: Which is very hard to find if you're a band. That's deliberately made that extremely difficult.
0: It has indeed, yes. Yeah, so that, an American duo was...
1: American duo from originally Maryland, I think, or in Philadelphia now.
0: Yeah.
1: They had an album out a few years ago, didn't they?
0: Yes.
1: So we've ascertained.
0: Yes.
1: And have a new one coming out on 4AD in October.
0: October, that's right, yes.
1: I did read a bit of Bandcamp spiel about them there.
0: Okay.
1: Reinventing psychedelic folk, which is no bad plan.
0: No, it was nice. Really
1: so
0: nice.
1: It could be interesting.
0: Yeah.
1: It's very nice.
0: So the band called At, the track we just played is called Auto Smile.
1: Yeah.
0: And while we're on the subject of folk, brings us nicely to 1953.
1: Indeed.
0: Our track representing a year from the 20th century. This is Dave Smith and Patti Vetter. This is called 1953.
1: Excellent.

0: In the year 1953, a deadly alliance of the wind and sea taught us that Mistress Mother Nature is our keeper and creator.
1: You all know me, know how I earn a living. I'll catch this bird for you, but it ain't gonna be easy. It's bad fish. It's not like going down the pond chasing bluegills or tommy cods. This shark, swallow you whole. Shaking, tenderizing, down you go. And we gotta do it quick. That'll bring back the tourists. That'll put all your businesses on a paying basis. But it's not gonna be pleasant. I value my neck a lot more than $3,000, Chief. I'll fine him for three, but I'll catch him and kill him for 10. And you gotta make up your minds. You wanna stay alive and ante up? You wanna play it cheap? Be on welfare the whole winter. I don't want no volunteers. I don't want no mates. There's too many captains on this island. $10,000 for me by myself. For that, you get the head, the tail, the whole damn thing.

0: that dog.
1: Always.
0: Yes.
1: Always.
0: Never disappoint, do they?
1: No.
0: Cancel Me, brackets, I'm Tired, isn't it? Yeah, well. Tune. Yes, the second.
1: Off the album, due.
0: Due 2nd of October. Okay. It is going to be called, I think it's called Cancel Me, I'm Tired, actually, yes. So that is the title track. There you go.
1: Title track.
0: The previous single, the title of which we can't say on the radio, able to play it either, has had over a million streams on a certain
1: it's a good tune.
0: It is a good tune, very catchy, isn't it?
1: Yeah.
0: They do get a fair number of old plays. Do Fat Dog, much deserved, of course.
1: Oh, they're great. Yeah, they are great.
0: Let's see them live again at some point.
1: Again, yeah, we would.
0: Before that, with 1953, it was Dave Smith and Patti Vetter.
1: Very poignant.
0: Not Eddie Vedder, but Patti Vetter.
1: Yeah.
0: From an album from 2024 called Flatlands.
1: Yeah.
0: Which I presume is all about that area of the east...
1: east coast of England. Yeah. Lincolnshire.
0: So, nice tune. Always like a good tune of a story.
1: Yeah,
0: sounded good, like that. Pat will be here next week with you because I'm on my holes.
1: He's on his holes in La Belle France.
0: And I have sent him 1954 for you to play on next week's show. Thanks in advance to Pat for that. Yeah.
1: Oh, yeah.
0: Tune in again next week. What should we play next? We shall play... Oh, yeah, a track by a band called Cutface, who aren't as scary as they sound. This is a track that reminds me a lot of the likes of... it's more electronic than City Parking, but that sort of spoken word delivery.
1: Oh, that's all nice, though.
0: And I can't remember the name of the act who did that song about... There was about a doll that was quite sort of spooky and sort of dancey, but with that weird spoken lyric. Anyway, you'll get what I'm talking about when you hear this track. This is called You'll Never Get the Same Moment Twice.

Sorry, Squire. I'll scratch the rattle. Sorry, Squire. I'll scratch the rattle. Sorry, Squire. I'll scratch the rattle. Sorry, Squire. I'll scratch the rattle. Sorry, Squire. I'll scratch the rattle. Sorry, Squire. I'll scratch the rattle.

0: ends abruptly, that one. Cyst, the name of the outfit. A duo consisting of, when did I say their names now? I've got it, lost it already.
1: Bristol duo.
0: We think so.
1: Yeah, I think we do.
0: Knackered is the their first release. Yeah, the combination of Igloo Host and Daisy. They are called Cyst.
1: Yeah.
0: Their album is on the way. It is out in September.
1: Okay.
0: And it's going to be called Rabbit, but the... I don't know how they've managed to do this with the keyboard, but it's written, if you like. It looks like two rabbit ears. Don't know what keys they press to make that happen on their keyboard.
1: How bizarre.
0: It's very odd. Yeah, it's an interesting project, I guess.
1: Good way to put it.
0: Yeah, but and it's a great-looking album title, which I'll let people look at. And went nicely with Cutface, I think, before that. Their latest tune. Yeah, good stuff.
1: Fair dues.
0: Shall we have... what should we have? We shall have a... do you know anything about Pole, this band?
1: Pole?
0: Yeah.
1: You know.
0: These are a duo, aren't they?
1: Yes, they are. No, I don't.
0: I can tell you that they are also... Well, they are Dutch brothers.
1: That's the one that I was thinking of. Okay. Yes.
0: Definitely into their sort of new wave with this track. On the back of a string of releases since... for the last couple of years.
1: Yeah.
0: This is their first single in a little while. brilliantly titled Sex Machines.
1: Absolutely.
0: And no, I don't have any Carter lined up because I'm not organised. But yeah, this is great.

0: Short and sweet from Peanut this week.
1: Yeah.
0: That was his prototype track for this week by Thistle.
1: Okay, fair play.
0: The track's called Tide, taking from their recent EP, came out in the May, called Backflip.
1: Yeah, it belted along. That's all right. It's a good little... Nice.
0: Something slightly different before that from Pole.
1: Yeah. A bit retro, isn't it? Yeah, isn't it?
0: Definitely the Devo sound.
1: Very, very, yes. Almost early Human League and all sorts of bits and bobs in there. That's just... If they went back in time and that was released in 1981, nobody would believe, apart from the production, that they were from the future.
0: Yeah, impressive, isn't it?
1: You know, that's pretty good going.
0: They do it well.
1: Yeah, they do it well. Yeah. Two Dutch brothers, we reckon.
0: Indeed, yes.
1: Yeah, fair play.
0: The track was Sex Machines.
1: Excellent.
0: A week or so ago. Good stuff. Now it's time to play a tune I've been meaning to play for a while. I haven't got around to it. For a band called Paper Cut from Somerset.
1: Yeah.
0: You recognise that name? It is Jude's latest band.
1: Yes. Poster Boy.
0: Yeah,
1: our first time.
0: My first time.
1: The European tour.
0: Yes, indeed. Yes.
1: Excellent. Yes, Paper Cut.
0: This is from a compilation called On the Record 25 from Action Track.
1: I'm looking forward to this.
0: Yeah. So this is. I really enjoyed this. Actually. So these are Paper Cut. This is

Antarctica, Africa, and England. Once upon a time, nations lived until one day. When drinking pumpkin spice lattes whilst watching The Office reruns, tack.

0: That's a good tune.
1: It's all right. I did not know it was that old. I thought it was. I watched the video, but I didn't check when it was made.
0: Well, you weren't to know, and I wouldn't have known. The band are called The Need, that you just heard.
1: Yeah.
0: The track is called Crown, taken from their debut self-titled album. A band I'd never heard of before.
1: Neither I.
0: But that track was released, or that album was released in 1997.
1: Wow.
0: So, yeah, nearly 30 years ago.
1: We must have been looking somewhere else at the time.
0: No, it's the way it goes, isn't it?
1: But it's always
0: nice to give something a play that we haven't heard before.
1: I've
0: That's
1: never
0: what
1: heard
0: it's all
1: that
0: about.
1: Before, no, that's
0: no
1: true.
0: A duo from Washington
1: Olympia,
0: State.
1: Olympia, Washington. Yeah.
0: Yeah. So they were The Need.
1: Fair play.
0: Before that, something that is new and a lot closer to home are Papercut.
1: Oh, yes.
0: Their track White Stuff.
1: Excellent.
0: From a compilation that came out last month. But
1: that's
0: that a lot.
1: Promising. Yeah. That's good stuff.
0: Yeah, that made us chuckle here in the studio.
1: It did.
0: Yeah, great stuff. Look forward to more Papercut, hopefully, at some point. Great stuff.
1: Good.
0: This is Mark and Steve on the last transmission on Phonic FM. Let's play this week's Infected Senses track.
1: Oh, indeed, yes.
0: From Kev Windsor's 160 odd releases on Bandcamp, I pick one every week at random. And this week I was in two minds whether to play something off this. There's a lot of hoo-ha about AI related stuff, music.
1: Played around with it a long time before.
0: He did.
1: Yeah, no, I mean, with investigative potential, we're checking it all out.
0: This is it. I mean, this is relatively recent for him. This is from January last year.
1: Yeah.
0: But in order to sort of, if you want to, if you like, justify why we're playing or why Kev has made an AI-related album or using AI, there is unusually a rather lengthy sort of thesis, if you like, essay on his Bandcamp page from this album or with this to accompany this album. It's called Now That's What I Call Nihilism Volume 1.
1: Catchy title as always, Kev.
0: Brackets, New Adventures in AI Hi-Fi. It is a very funny album, but it is all sort of been fed into, it's Kev's ideas, fed into ChatGPT with hilarious results. So if you take the sort of, I don't know, the don't what you call it, the controversy around AI created music away from this for a second and just enjoy it. I won't go into what the albums consist of, it'll take too long, but anyway, this is a track from it. Edward Shearstockings is the made up artist, and the song is called I Hate Singer Songwriters.

0: That's a great new tune from Adult DVD.
1: Yeah.
0: Cowboy on aisle three.
1: Absolutely.
0: That's great.
1: Yeah.
0: On Fat Possum Records, their album comes out 21st of September.
1: Yeah, yeah, yeah.
0: So, yes, look forward to that. Before that, it was, of course, Infected Senses. I hate singer-songwriters.
1: Yeah, well, you know, some little... let's not go into the debate about AI.
0: No, it's
1: quite amusing.
0: It was good to hear that. It brought a smile to our faces, yeah. It's time for us to go. We've got two more tunes to leave you with. I will be away next week, but Pat will be here in this seat with yourself.
1: Indeed,
0: Steve.
1: We shall have
0: sure we'll have a good time. We will leave you with Scorts.
1: Yes.
0: And a track called Head Rush. And we'll follow that up with a track from a Pale Blue Eyes album that they released back in April. Is all their Peel Sessions, BBC Sessions.
1: Oh, right.
0: They've put together on one album. And as the BBC have been making a big thing this week about the fact that they are vacating Maida Vale Studios, which is a real end of an era, clearly, I thought it'd be nice to play something possibly recorded at Maida Vale, but also could have been recorded at Media City in Manchester and Salford.
1: Yeah.
0: I'm not entirely sure with this track I've picked. Yeah. They don't specify, but. Let's just say it's recorded in Maida Vale.
1: For the record.
0: So a Pale Blue Eyes track coming up that I really love. Chelsea, always have loved that track.
1: Yeah, me too.
0: Yeah, it's amazing.
1: Good one.
0: And I'll see you in a couple of weeks and you'll be here next week.
1: All right.
0: Yeah, see you
1: soon. Enjoy your rolls.
0: Cheers. Thank you.
1: Ta-da.
0: Cheers.

0: Boy, am I glad today's adventure is over.
1: Why is that, Orko?
0: Because I was having a hard time keeping track of my lies. Each one led to another and another and another. It was exhausting.
1: Well, that sounds like a pretty valuable lesson.
0: Oh, yes, it is. I learned that lying is not only very dangerous to other people, but painful for me as well. I'll always tell the truth from now on.
1: Are you sure?
0: Positively.
1: Well, we'll all see you soon again, and that's no lie.

0: such a free.
1: Rap on, brother, rap on.
0: Well, the only person talking about love, man, brother, is the preacher. And it seems nobody's interested in learning but the teacher.